0: tell you, when the fans get this rowdy, the team responds.
1: Yeah.
0: It's just, I've been in the dugout when you have this kind of action going on in the seats. Man, you can't help but just drive it to the utmost of your ability.
1: You feed off of it, don't you?
0: Yes, you do.
1: John Schreiber starting to lose some of the Royals' bullpen. A right-hander. Here's Steer. Hirsegg against Steer. Winning run at second. He's ready at the belt. First pitch to Steer. In there. A fastball down the middle. Strike. Nothing and one. Two for three tonight. Couple of solo homers. Hitting 278 on the year now. Hirsegg looks at second. Now the 0-1. Swinging a ground ball and a breaking ball fouled into the Royals' dugout. 0-2 on Steer. Carter Jensen would be the Royals' ghost runner if it gets to the 10th. Pasquantino, Lofton, and Caglione do up. No balls, two strikes on Steer. Two on, two out, ninth inning. 3-3 tie. Hirsegg, home of the 0-2. Up and in, and Steer twisting back out of the way of it. This is one of the rowdiest crowds I have heard at Great American Ballpark in a long time. One ball, two strikes. Hirsegg's 1-2 pitch. Down and away, a breaking ball. The count is even 2-2, and it's not that they're just loud and rowdy. They are into it.
0: Comeback crowd.
1: Two balls, two strikes the count. And Hirsegg backs off the rubber. He'll hear it. And now Salvador Perez is going to have to talk things over here with Hirsegg about how they want to attack Spencer Steer with a two-ball, two-strike count.
0: We would like to invite these folks back tomorrow night.
1: Every night. I mean, this is awesome. And you know the Reds want to make them erupt. Two balls, two strikes. Hirsegg from the belt to the plate. Swing and a miss. He struck him out. Got him with a high fastball. Steers down on strikes and the inning is over. But Will Benson, a game-tying pinch-hit home run leading off the ninth, sends us to the 10th. Tied at 3, Reds and Royals. Back to Cowboy when we come back on the Reds Radio Network.
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0: bottom of the 10th. Reds and Royals tied at 3. T.J. Friedl, the pinch hitter for Stevenson. The 1-2 pitch again. Swing and a miss, and he struck him out. One down. So the Reds do not get the bunt down. They do not move the runner to third, and that will bring Blake Dunn to the plate. So here's Dunn, 0-for-3 on the night. Pitch from Schreiber, breaking ball off the outside corner. One ball, no strike count. The youngster Arroyo waits in the on-deck circle. Wouldn't that be something? But maybe Dunn can do it here. The 1-0 pitch. Strike on the outside edge, right at the top of the zone. That's a challenge.
1: He thought it was high. It was close, but I think it was in there.
2: Call is confirmed. It is a strike. Cincinnati has one challenge remaining.
0: Caught the upper outside corner. When you've got that sidearm, that low sidearm pitcher, that ball comes back to the outside edge. One ball, one strike count. Dunn readies, steer with the lead at second. They try to hold him close. Pitch. Fastball upstairs. Two balls and a strike. Outfielders very shallow for the Royals. Here's a looping liner into right field. Here comes Caglione. He's got it. Steer heading to the plate. The throw is offline. The Reds have won it. The Reds have come off the mat to win it in the bottom of the 10th inning. Oh, my goodness. And they couldn't have done it without a pinch hit home run from Will Benson in the bottom of the 9th.
1: Blake Dunn mobbed by his teammates, and this place is rocking. The ballpark is actually shaking with that little looper off the bat of Dunn. The throw had enough on it. It was just too far up the third base line. Salvador Perez tried to catch and swipe the tag of Steer, but missed him as he went by.
0: Tell you what, this Reds crowd here tonight, they deserve a little credit for bringing the boys back. They got awfully rowdy right here at the end.
1: What a win. And how about Steer? Two home runs tonight. Kind of fitting that he's the one that scores the winning run. Well, the Reds walk it off. A 4-3 win over the Royals tonight here at Great American Ballpark. And we'll be back to wrap it up right after this on the Reds Radio Network.
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0: A wild one tonight at Great American Ballpark in Cincinnati. And the Reds prevail 4-3, the final score. For the Reds, 4 runs on 4 hits. No errors, and the Reds left 3. For the Royals, 3 runs on 5 hits. No errors, they left 12. Winning pitchers, Brock Burke, 2-2. Losing pitcher for the Royals is John Schreiber. He falls to 0-3. This game was played in 2 hours, 48 minutes. 25,824 looking on tonight here at Great American Ballpark. It was Blake Dunn that singled home the winning run in the bottom of the 10th inning for his second career walk-off hit to even this series at a game apiece. Now the Reds will go for a series victory tomorrow night. More on that after this on the Reds Radio Network.
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0: Reds over the Royals tonight in 10 at Great American Ballpark. The series is even at a game apiece. It wraps tomorrow night. And the Reds will be going for a series win. They'll have right-hander Chase Burns making the start after getting scratched from last night's start. Burns is 7-1 with a 1.96 ERA. Stephen Kolick starts for the Royals. He's 3-1 with a 3.48 ERA. First pitch tomorrow night, 7:10. We're on the air at 6:40 with the Reds pregame show across the network. That's all we have for you for tonight. Thanks for listening. Hope you enjoyed it. Stick around. Yid's got more on the Reds postgame show coming up next, including the Toyota Tundra star of the game. For the Cowboy, Jeff Brantley, our producer engineer, Dave Yiddy Armbruster, our studio producer back in our network headquarters has been Drew Westerheide. I'm Tommy Thrall saying so long from Great American Ballpark, and we'll talk to you again tomorrow night right here on the Reds Radio Network. Good night.
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2: And we're back at Great American Ballpark, where Blake Dunn singled home Spencer Steer in the bottom of the 10th inning as the Reds came from behind to beat the Kansas City Royals tonight 4-3. They even this series at a game apiece. And this is the Cincinnati Children's Postgame Show. I'm Dave Armbruster. The Royals took a 3-0 lead in the top of the fourth off Andrew Abbott. Spencer Steer hit solo home runs in both the fifth and the eighth innings to pull Cincinnati to within one. Those homers were the Reds' only hits to that point. Will Benson then led off the bottom of the ninth with a home run to tie the ball game, and that set up what happened in the 10th inning. And hats off to the Reds bullpen tonight. Four relievers combined to pitch four no-hit shutout innings, and that was a key to this game. Coming up, we'll check scores around Major League Baseball, highlights, of course, from this game. But up first, we'll check back in with Tommy and the Cowboy. 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

0: Here again, a couple of home runs tonight for Steer, and then he scores the winning run in the 10th inning. Tomorrow, it's the rubber match of this three-game series against the Kansas City Royals. Right-hander Chase Burns comes back and makes the start. Of course, he was sick on last night when he was supposed to start, but he makes a start tomorrow, 7-1 with a 1.96 ERA. Right-hander Stephen Kolek pitches for Kansas City. 3-1, his ERA 3.48. We're on the air with the pregame show at 6:40. First pitch is scheduled for 7:10. Once again, the final score tonight, the Reds knock off the Royals in 10 innings, 4-3. And good night from Great American Ballpark.
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4: Clear overnight, 54 for the low, mostly sunny and 81 for tomorrow's high. Clear skies and 56 tomorrow night, then sunny 83 Thursday, sunny 84 on Friday, mostly sunny 85 on Saturday.

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3: News. I'm Ted Linder. The Supreme Court's going to allow Alabama to use a congressional map favoring Republicans in this year's elections. The decision blocks a lower court ruling that said the redistricting plan intentionally discriminates against black people. The justices granted the state's emergency appeal to use a map it adopted 3 years ago that has a majority black population in just one of its seven congressional districts. The White House Correspondents Association has rescheduled its annual dinner for July 24th. This after April's shooting targeting President Trump. Fox's Jackie Heinrich reports it'll be held at the Waldorf Astoria in Washington.
4: It'll be considerably smaller than our regular venue. It was just the simplest choice to throw something together in 5 weeks' time that usually takes us a year.
3: The suspected shooter has been charged with trying to assassinate the president. 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
3: I want to be that old couple. I want to be that old guy walking behind his wife going, "It's hot, where are we going?" That guy's earned his stripes. I like a couple that's been together so long they can start a fight without talking. She can just look at him. He'll go, "Don't start that, not here." That's love. They say married men live longer. I think it just feels that way. My dad is starting to come unglued a little bit. He's using the wrong words to describe stuff, and he's convinced he's right. So we took him to the candle store. He walks into a store full of people, goes, "Smells like incest in here." I took him to the heart doctor for a checkup. He comes out. I go, "How'd it go?" He goes, "How'd they put them wires on my chest? Gave me a KGB. I'm clear." I say, "You live long enough, you watch your parents become children again." My dad's 67. My son is 7. I took them to Disney World. They're the same person.
4: 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I gotta pee. 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
5: Overnight, 54 for the low, mostly sunny and 81 for tomorrow's high. Clear skies and 56 tomorrow night, then sunny 83 Thursday, sunny 84 on Friday, mostly sunny 85 on Saturday.

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2: This is a Fox News alert. I'm Sue Guzman. Polls are closed in California, where primary voters are choosing a mayor and who will move forward in the race for governor. In Iowa tonight, Republican Congresswoman Ashley Hinson has won her party's nomination for U.S. Senate.
3: Full speed, no hesitation, no holding back. But it has been such an honor to visit with supporters of all 99 counties in this state. I can tell you, guess what? I have been to all of them.
2: State lawmaker Josh Turek won on the Democratic side. The seat's being vacated by Republican Senator Joni Ernst. Florida inmate put to death 3 decades after killing a baby.
4: Andrew Richard Lucard was executed for the 1997 killing of his girlfriend's infant daughter, Gabrielle Henshaw. After murdering the 5-month-old, he threw the body into a pond.
2: Fox's Tom Graham. 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
2: So I walked up to our tourist information booth. I walked up and I said, yeah, so tell me about some people who were here last year. I can levitate birds, but nobody cares. It's a good thing there's gravity, otherwise when birds die, they just stay right up there. Hunters would be all confused. I took a lie detector test. No, I didn't. So I was with my girlfriend reading the secondhand diary that I bought. I don't remember this. She said, let me ask you a question. I said, what? And she said, if you could know how and when you were going to die, would you want to know? And I said, no. And she said, forget it then.
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4: Clear overnight, 54 for the low, mostly sunny and 81 for tomorrow's high. Clear skies and 56 tomorrow night, then sunny 83 Thursday, sunny 84 on Friday, mostly sunny 85 on Saturday.

0: This is what matters. This is beyond X's and O's. This is the difference mutual respect makes. This is what character looks like. 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This is sportsmanship. School sports. It's not the outcome that matters most, but the way the games are played. This message presented by the Kentucky High School Athletic Association and the Kentucky High School Athletic Directors Association.
1: This is a Fox News alert. I'm Ted Lindner. Primary voters in California are choosing a mayor and who will move forward for governor. In Iowa, Republican Congresswoman Ashley Hinson has won her party's nomination for U.S. Senate. She says opponent State Representative Josh Turek has his priorities wrong.
2: He would mean more taxes, fewer jobs, higher prices, less certainty. He puts illegals before Americans, before Iowans. Criminals before victims.
1: President Trump endorsed Hinson, and Turek defeated State Senator Zach Walls for the Democratic primary. The White House Correspondents Association rescheduling its annual dinner for July 24th after April's shooting targeting President Trump.
3: It'll be considerably smaller than our regular venue. It was just the simplest choice to throw something together in 5 weeks' time that usually takes us a year.
1: Fox's Jackie Heinrich. 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
4: Pretty nice day on tap for us for this Wednesday. Sunshine, 81 for the high later today. And then clear skies, 56 for your Wednesday night. Sunny on Thursday, high of 83. Mostly sunny on Friday, a high of 84. Then mostly sunny on Saturday with a high once again in the mid-80s.

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2: This is a Fox News alert. I'm Sue Guzman. Ballot counting underway in six states where primaries were held Tuesday, including California. Congresswoman Ashley Hinton has won the Republican nomination for Senate in Iowa, slamming her opponent, Democratic State Representative Josh Turek.
3: He would mean more taxes, fewer jobs, higher prices, less certainty.
2: Senate seat currently held by Republican Joni Ernst, who is retiring. Trump-backed Republican Randy Feenstra lost a five-way Iowa race for governor. In New Mexico, Democrat Deb Haaland and Republican Gregory Hull won Tuesday's New Mexico primary and advanced to the November election. And in New Jersey, incumbent Democrat Senator Cory Booker will face Justin Murphy, who won the New Jersey Republican Senate primary. America's listening to Fox News.
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5: Wow, you sound fantastic. You have great energy. I'm excited to be here. I had a couple of Red Bulls before the show. Yeah, they said Red Bull gives you wings. I'm like, nah, it gives me heart palpitations and the shakes. I like it, though. I don't even care how it tastes. Right? I feel like every time I'm drinking one, someone will tell me how bad it tastes while I'm drinking it. Obviously, I don't care. I'm like, bro, I know it tastes like Skittles and pennies. Doesn't it? It's sort of fruity, kind of metallic. It's like eating sweet tarts and drinking out of the sprinklers when you're a kid. Sometimes I have those five-hour energy shots. You ever have those? Yeah, those are fantastic, like one at a time. Yeah, two's a real bad idea. Tell you why the math doesn't add up the way you think it might. I took two one time like an idiot. I was like, oh, 5 hour energy plus 5 hour energy. I should be looking at about 10 hours of energy. That is not how that works out at all. Yeah, just so you know, you don't get 10 hours of energy. What you get is like a 45 minute panic attack.
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4: Pretty nice day on tap for us for this Wednesday. Sunshine, 81 for the high later today, and then clear skies, 56 for your Wednesday night. Sunny on Thursday, high of 83. Mostly sunny on Friday, a high of 84. Then mostly sunny on Saturday with a high once again in the mid-80s.

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4: Music is wild. I tell you what, I love being a comedian. I can be a comedian forever, but you can't be a rock star forever. You gotta quit after a while. There's some rock bands that just aren't quitting. Like Van Halen. They're still touring. They can't even breathe anymore, people. Should be called Van Inhaler. That's what their name should be. They can't do the songs, you know, they used to do. Might as well jump. The Rolling Stones, they should have quit years ago. Well, their song is I'm Jumping Jack Flash, I've got gas, gas, gas. Rolling Stones, are they still trashing hotel rooms? And empty cans of Ensure everywhere?
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4: Pretty nice day on tap for us for this Wednesday. Sunshine, 81 for the high later today. And then clear skies, 56 for your Wednesday night. Sunny on Thursday, high of 83. Mostly sunny on Friday, a high of 84. Then mostly sunny on Saturday with a high once again in the mid-80s.

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1: This is a Fox News alert. I'm Sue Guzman. Los Angeles Mayor Karen Bass advances to a November runoff as she seeks a second term.
2: I appreciate you for standing with me when others doubted me because you know who I am. I have devoted my entire life to serving the city that I love, where I was born, and I'm going to continue to do that all the way to victory in November.
1: Spencer Pratt and Neetha Raman battling to face off against her. In the California governor's race, Steve Hilton currently leading the vote count, followed by Xavier Becerra and Tom Steyer.
3: Hundreds of years, people have come to California to follow their dreams. But now they're leaving. Well, that's what we're going to turn around. We are going to make California the best place in the world to start and run a business, to start and raise a family. This is the place.
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4: Here's the divide. Some people like cake more than pie. Some people like pie more than cake. We've never been able to agree which one is best. Now, I need your help very briefly. First, I need you to stop yelling out cake or pie. Still a comedy show, and it's still a monologue. By round of applause, how many people like cake more than pie? It's a fair amount of people. How many people like pie more than cake? Oh, you pie people. You make me laugh. Cake will always be superior to pie. Yes. For one very simple reason. Frosting! Y'all forgot about frosting! Frosting trumps all! You're gonna put whipped cream up against frosting? Don't make me laugh. Here's how good frosting is. When you are eating it out of the can, you feel shame.
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4: Pretty nice day on tap for us for this Wednesday. Sunshine, 81 for the high later today. And then clear skies, 56 for your Wednesday night. Sunny on Thursday, high of 83. Mostly sunny on Friday, a high of 84. Then mostly sunny on Saturday with a high once again in the mid-80s.

0: This is what matters. This is beyond X's and O's. 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This is what defines us in Kentucky. This is sportsmanship. School sports. It's not the outcome that matters most, but the way the games are played. This message presented by the Kentucky High School Athletic Association and the Kentucky High School Athletic Directors Association.
1: This is a Fox News alert. I'm Ted Lindner. Los Angeles Mayor Karen Bass has advanced to a November runoff in her bid for a second term. More than a dozen candidates facing off in an all-party primary in the mayor's race. Since no candidates on track to earn more than 50% of the vote, the top two finishers move on to a runoff. Currently in second place, Republican former reality TV star Spencer Pratt. In Iowa, Republican Congressman Ashley Hinson has won her party's nomination for U.S. Senate. She talked about her opponent, State Representative Josh Turek.
2: He would mean more taxes, fewer jobs, higher prices, less certainty. He puts illegals before Americans, before Iowans, criminals before victims.
1: Turek defeated Democrat State Senator Zach Walls in the primary. In New Jersey, Justin Murphy won the Republican Party's nomination for Senate. He'll take on Democrat Cory Booker. America's listening to Fox News.
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4: I am 74 years old. 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
4: 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Or my chart. 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Y'all been in the light. 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
4: Pretty nice day on tap for us for this Wednesday. Sunshine, 81 for the high later today, and then clear skies, 56 for your Wednesday night. Sunny on Thursday, high of 83. Mostly sunny on Friday, a high of 84. Then mostly sunny on Saturday with a high once again in the mid-80s.

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1: I'm in my 40s, and millennials, you're here. Thank you for being here. Thank you for paying attention. I know it's really hard for your people. You're probably on 12 different kinds of medications to make that happen from the articles that I've read. And I know you have tough jobs as gluten-free web designers and vegan Uber drivers, Bitcoin Venmo managers. There were five jobs I could have got when I got out of high school. Five that I could have had. There was a band called The Village People. Those were your job choices. I was an Indian chief from 1991 to 1995. That's true. That's actually true, everybody.
0: 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Laugh it up. Laughs on break.

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3: This is Kentucky Farm Bureau's Across Kentucky. The Farm Bill's credit title is one of the major issues that Congress needs to write a new Farm Bill. Christy Seifert with the Farm Credit Council says the 18 Farm Bill was based on economics that are not up to date with the financial conditions farmers face today.
4: Our credit title, thankfully, is bipartisan in nature. I'm talking about modernizing USDA loan limits. It's a lot more expensive in 2026 to farm than it was in 2018. And so it just makes a lot of sense to update those loan limits. We're also very excited about provisions that will enable us to better serve rural America, rural communities, providing us the authority, clarifying the authority that we can lend to build rural community facilities like health care, hospitals, child care centers. These services that are so essential to families.
3: Today's economics have farmers dealing with much higher input costs and lower commodity returns. This is Across Kentucky.
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5: Nice day on tap for us for this Wednesday. Sunshine, 81 for the high later today. And then clear skies, 56 for your Wednesday night. Sunny on Thursday, high of 83. Mostly sunny on Friday, a high of 84. Then mostly sunny on Saturday with a high once again in the mid-80s.

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1: 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I'm Lori Houchins. 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
2: News. I'm CJ Papa. California officials still counting votes in those primary races. Republican gubernatorial candidate Steve Hilton.
3: I'm here to fight for you and to help you to have that chance at following your dream, whatever it is.
2: And Democrat Javier Becerra.
4: As your governor, I am ready to lead the fight to uphold California's promise.
2: Are leading an unofficial early returns. Meanwhile,
5: incumbent Los Angeles Mayor Karen Bass has advanced to a November runoff after failing to capture 51% of the votes needed to win outright. She could face Republican reality TV star Spencer Pratt.
2: That's Fox's Sue Guzman. Pratt looking to hold on to second place. Democrat Nithya Raman has not conceded yet. Republican Congresswoman Ashley Hanson trouncing her opponent will run for the open U.S. Senate seat in November against Democrat Josh Turk, who defeated Zach Walls. 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
1: Glasgow police have arrested a man for unlawful imprisonment. Officers with Glasgow police arrested 40-year-old Andrew Olin Tuesday. Olin was charged with unlawful imprisonment second degree. He was then lodged in Berrien County Detention Center on a $2,500 cash bond and is scheduled for court Monday afternoon. The Berrien County Judicial Center Project Development Board met Wednesday and reported that work is progressing on the new Judicial Center, which is a multi-million-dollar facility. The meeting was on Zoom with a quorum of voting members present. Approval was given unanimously by the board for disbursement request in the amount of just over $1.5 million. Looking at our weather forecast, looks like it's going to be nice for today and for the week. Studio 101 News Update, 6:03.
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1: Taking a look at our news, Metcalf County Elementary's 21st Century Program Summer Program was visited Tuesday by Kentucky Education Commissioner Dr. Robbie Fletcher. The commissioner was observing the district's summer feeding efforts as well as reading and math initiatives for the summer. Fletcher read to over 70 students, and each child took home a free book as part of a state program selecting 34 districts for extra summer support. The Cincinnati Reds defeated the Kansas City Royals at home yesterday, a final score of 4-3, and they will wrap up their series with the Royals this evening. Coverage begins on Studio 101 WLOC at 5:40, and the first pitch will be at 6:10. 52-year-old Ryan Lee Druin of Mumfordville died Friday at the University of Louisville Hospital. A funeral service for Ryan Druin will be held at 11 o'clock Thursday at Brooks Funeral Home. Burial will follow in Mumfordville Municipal Cemetery. And friends may visit at the funeral home at Brooks on Wednesday today after 9 a.m. and also until time for service on Thursday. And Brooks Funeral Home visitation, will be from 10 until 8 for today, and then the visitation will be after 9 at the funeral home on Thursday. 32-year-old Tiffany Lynn Wilson of Edmonton died Sunday at her residence. A funeral service for Tiffany Wilson will be Thursday at 2 at Jesse Wilson Funeral Home. Burial will follow in the Moore Cemetery. Visitation will take place Thursday morning after 10 a.m. 65-year-old Herman Mills Jr. of Alverton died Friday at the Medical Center in Bowling Green. A funeral service for Herman Mills Jr. will be Friday at 11 at Grayville Funeral Home. Burial will follow in Hogan Family Cemetery. Visitation will take place Thursday from 1 to 7 and Friday after 9 a.m. at the funeral home. Wanda Vincent Van Meter, age 78, of Litchfield, died Monday at Twin Lakes Regional Medical Center. And funeral services for Wanda Vincent Van Meter will be at 11 o'clock Friday morning at Patton Funeral Home, Brownsville Chapel, with burial to follow in the McGrew Cemetery. And friends may visit Thursday 3 to 7 p.m. and Friday from 9 to 11 at Patton Funeral Home, Brownsville Chapel. Donations may be given to the American Lung Association. 49-year-old Sylvia Hatfield of Glasgow died Saturday at her residence. A memorial service for Sylvia Hatfield will be held at noon Friday at Hatcher and Sadler Funeral Home. Visitation will take place after 10 a.m. Friday at the funeral home. 82-year-old Donna Carver of Canmore died Monday at her home, and a funeral service for Donna Carver will be at 12 noon Friday at Brooks Funeral Home. Burial will follow at Pearl Webb Cemetery. Friends may visit Thursday 4 to 8 p.m. and then on Friday from 9 until 12 noon at Brooks Funeral Home. 50-year-old Penny Vincent Francis of Louisville died Thursday at her residence. A funeral service for Penny Vincent Francis will be at 2 p.m. Sunday at Patton Funeral Home, Brownsville Chapel. Burial will follow in Holly Springs Cemetery. Friends may visit from 2 until 7 on Saturday, and then on Sunday from 10 until 2 at the funeral home, and contributions may be given to the American Cancer Society. Christy Rita Mason, age 50, of Smiths Grove, died Saturday at the U of L Hospital. The family chose cremation, and a memorial service will be held at a later date under the direction of Hatcher and Sadler Funeral Home. We'll take a look at your weather forecast on the way, presented by SCRTC and Tri-County Electric. It is 6:09.
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1: We'll see sunshine today with a high near 81. Overnight, clear skies, low around 56. And Thursday, sunshine returning, a high near 83. Mostly clear Thursday night with a low around 60. Taking a look at Friday, sunshine, a high to 84. And then on Saturday, mostly sunny and a high near 86. Looking at Sunday, we'll see mostly cloudy skies and a 30% chance of afternoon showers and thunderstorms, high near 87. And then for Monday, mostly cloudy skies, 50% chance of showers and thunderstorms, high near 86. And currently, we do have clear skies, and we're at 53 degrees. 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
14: Welcome to the Midweek Kentucky. I'm Scott Fitzgerald. Let's talk sports here on the Kentucky News Network. A day after Kentucky unveiled their big fella, Louisville officially unveiled its nine-man newcomer class yesterday. And the headline, of course, Kansas center Floyd Badinga, the nation's top-rated transfer product. Badinga joins a loaded group that includes Oregon point guard Jackson Shelsted, Arkansas wing Carter Knox, and Iowa forward Alvaro Vulgaris. From the round ball to the oblong, the Bengals continuing OTA workouts yesterday. One of the biggest developments, of course, the return of star receiver Ja'Marr Chase. He was back on the field along with DJ Turner. But of course, all eyes on that Cincinnati defense, who made significant moves in the offseason to bolster their chances at getting back to the Super Bowl, something not lost on Chase.
15: The moves they did is showing us like they want to be with us too, you know what I'm saying? They want to push us and help us be at the next level where we know we could be at, that we know we needed.
14: Staying with football, Kentucky legend Randall Cobb has taken another step towards cementing his legacy. Cobb was officially named to the 2027 College Football Hall of Fame ballot after one of the most versatile careers in SEC history. The former Wildcat started as a quarterback, receiver, and return specialist, setting Kentucky's career touchdown record and the SEC's season single all-purpose yardage mark in 2010. It was a beautiful night for baseball along the banks of the Ohio last night. Chip shot! Yeah, Blake Dunn delivered the walk-off RBI single in the 10th. The Reds rallied past the Royals 4-3 in 10 innings. Spencer Steer did most of the damage, blasting two solo home runs on a night when the Reds logged just four hits. Starter Andrew Abbott tossed six strong innings, allowing three runs on five hits while striking out five. The series wraps up tonight. Highly touted rookie Chase Burns will take the hill for the Natty at 7-1 with that slim 1.96 ERA. Have a great day, Kentucky. I'm Scott Fitzgerald.
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18: And a good morning, everybody, and welcome to a hump day morning. 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
0: You

0: Morning, everybody. It is a Wednesday, June 3rd, and so a lot of things going to be going on during the month of June, and so get ready as the summer break actually officially gets underway once June hits here. Then you've got all the vacation Bible schools that usually try to get in early and get children into those, and all types of events too. Toward the latter part of the month will be the Hart County Fair getting underway, and lots of things going on in between, including the Kentucky Southern Gospel Music Singing Convention. We're going to have a look at a lot of those activities and things that are coming up here in this first portion. But first of all, good morning, Lori.
1: Good morning, Dwayne.
0: And Chris was without us today, so we're going to have a good time while Chris is gone.
1: That's right.
0: And we do what we want to do.
1: That's right. That's
0: and, right. We're going to be playing Lick the Lyric a little bit later on this morning, give you a chance to win some tickets, and so good luck to everybody. Also, congratulations to the Cincinnati Reds picking up a win last night, 4-3, over the Kansas City Royals, and so big news for the Reds there to pick up that win, and hopefully, you know, keep things going. And
1: they'll finish up tonight.
0: Do you know the game time tonight?
1: I think it is at 5:40. We'll have first pitch at 6:10.
0: Okay. All right. I think you're probably right. And looks like 5:10 is the pregame. So 5:40 would be first pitch.
1: Oh.
0: Yeah, I think you were looking at Eastern time.
1: Oh, but I was looking at Chris's information.
0: Okay, all right.
1: All right.
0: Anyway, it's going to be on the air tonight, so get ready for that. And apologies last night. I don't know why the WLOC ID got stuck, but continually was playing and not the Reds. But we'll get that straightened out. Got Chris a call and got that taken care of. Some things coming up, actually beginning tomorrow, if you want to get in and go ahead and get your tickets, the 2026 Kentucky State Fair tickets will go on sale tomorrow morning at 10 a.m. Eastern Time, 9 o'clock Central. You can go ahead and get your tickets and get ready for the Kentucky State Fair that is on its way. And so that'll be coming up in the month of August, so get ready for that. Turn the drums down a little bit. Food Truck Roundup is happening tomorrow, every first and third Thursday of each month at Veterans Park near the Country Club at Rallets. Seating is limited, and feel free to bring a blanket or a chair or take it to go. 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That begins 8 a.m. this Saturday morning. The first 30 single moms who call the church and sign up to reserve a time will get a free oil change. You can call 670-5044 to get in on that oil change, Single Moms. Also, Saturday this weekend is the next Hart County Solid Waste free large item drop-off, and that'll be from 8 a.m. until 12 noon, 4 hours only. Bring your old couches, chairs, recliners, mattresses, box springs, TVs, tables, dressers, most appliances, and other large items. There is a charge now for household trash, construction debris, building materials, carpet, and tires. If you need information, you can call Solid Waste at 524-5178. Also, come out this Saturday morning for Mopar Mayhem, downtown Cave City, from 8 a.m. until 11, cars and coffee, and make plans for a truck thunder coming up on July the 4th. Good times and classic machines, Cave City cars and coffee with a Mopar this Saturday morning beginning at 8. And kids eat free this month. The Hart County School District is excited to offer free weekday meals to all youth 18 and under in the community. And that's through June 26. No registration required. Breakfast is served 7:30 to 9:30 every morning. Lunch 10:30 a.m. to 12:30 p.m. Pull-up meal pickup is at the Hart County High School on the Lone Oak roadside of the building outside the cafeteria there. So come on out and get you a free meal, kids. Have daddy or mama to take you out there and get a free meal. Also, we mentioned the food truck roundup this Thursday there at Harnett County Veterans Park. But also, it is a cruise-in as well. And you can show off your cars. There is no fee, no trophies, just a good time. Get social and meet new people. Eat some great food, too. And that's at Harnett County Veterans Park. So come on out there tomorrow. And then they have an announcement here, a benefit for Ray Bryant, car and bike show and benefit ride. Now, all proceeds go directly to help Ray in his recovery from a motorcycle accident. This is this Saturday, June 6th, 9:30 a.m., motorcycle ride registration. 11 kickstands go up. 12:30 will be a car and bike show. And at 1:30, the awards will be announced. So, you're invited to come out. And so that's at 1287 East Main Street, Horse Cave. And there will be a 50-50 raffle, $20 registration, including lunch, the motorcycle ride, and the car and bike show. So you can contact Ashley Vance for more information, 537-5870. Also, getting back to Cave City, they're having a community night out, and that's this Saturday night. And that is going to get underway at 5 o'clock. Run until 8, 3 hours. Come on out and meet your local first responders, and you can touch a truck. There'll be free hot dogs while supplies last, bouncy houses, petting zoo, door prizes. And that's at the Cave Area Conference Center from 5 until 8. There'll be a live band there with live music for all the kids to enjoy, or older adults as well. And that is Cave City's Community Night Out. And that, again, is this Saturday, 5 to 8, at the Cave Area Conference Center parking lot. And so that's pretty much what we've got here as well. Same time, 5 to 8, Community Night Out. Come meet your local fire departments. They'll have a car and sledgehammer. And so you can, Lori, if you want to, pick up a sledgehammer. And you can beat on that car all you want to. Beat the windows out of it. Yep, beat the windows out of it if you want to.
1: And where's this going to be at?
0: Cave Area Conference Center.
1: I may have to go out there.
0: And
1: let off some steam.
0: Yeah, well, you can do that. All ages are invited. Food, community, and safety. And say, look forward to seeing you there. Cave Area Conference Center, Saturday night, 5 to 8.
1: All right.
0: Then I got one other thing I want to make mention of, and that is join us for a quarterly breakfast Tuesday, June the 9th. That'll be a coming up this coming Tuesday at the Cave Area Conference Center. 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
1: Okay.
0: So that's a look at some of the announcements that we have this morning. And if you have an announcement, we'll remind you to always send that in. You can email that to WLOC@scrtc.com. And we'll get it printed out. Lori will even load it up on our community Facebook page.
1: That's right.
0: And online, too, so you can, we'll spread the word and get it on out there. Maybe even get it on some announcements during the day, too, as well, throughout the day. So that's a good deal.
1: All right.
0: So we're looking for sunshine today. It's rather a little bit cool out there. Not real bad this morning, 53. I thought I heard the weatherman say something about maybe we might see some temperatures down in the 40s. Maybe, I don't know if that's closer to the weekend. But,
1: okay.
0: Anyway, 53, not bad out there this morning. Going to be a nice day, 81. So, not going to be too hot. I mean, you know, it's going to be warm enough this afternoon, but still, I mean, you know, I think you can tolerate it. It'd be better to tolerate it today than it is on Saturday. You're looking at 86, Sunday, 87, and Monday, 86. So, You know, it's going to warm up a little bit.
1: Summertime's coming.
0: It is. You got anything you need to make mention of this morning?
1: Not at the moment.
0: Okay. All right. She is free and clear. And so we've got those announcements out of the way. So since we do, we'll go ahead and jump in and take our break here this morning. And then we'll be back. Lori will have a look at your forecast update. I'll have a look at this date in history. So we hope you'll stay with us right here on a hump day morning, June 3rd. And don't forget, of course, we are saluting birthdays all this week on Swap Shop.
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7: I went to the doctor, and I wanted to make sure that I was okay for the road. The doctor did a blood test, a stress test, and blood pressure, and they were really good. Now, the doctor looked at me shocked. She goes, these numbers are good. She goes, did you know you're allergic to wheat? I did not know that. The next time one of my friends call me and say, John, we're going wheat picking. Would you like to come? I'll have to say no. Then I thought, wait a minute, maybe I should ask questions. Wheat is flour. I said, what does this wheat thing mean? She said, do you eat a lot of gluten? I don't know what gluten is, but yes, I would say yes. I think I'm mostly gluten, to be honest with you. I don't know. And she gave me a book of things that have gluten in it. You know what has gluten in it? Every day! I didn't take it well. Have you tried gluten-free stuff? It needs gluten. Then I tried some gluten-free bread. I immediately asked for gluten spread so that I might reintroduce the gluten. I hope they make I Can't Believe It's Not Gluten. The gluten-free bread doesn't toast. It broke the toaster.
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1: 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Today we'll see sunny skies at a high near 81. Clear overnight with a low around 56. Tomorrow looking good with sunny skies, high of 83. And mostly clear tomorrow night with a low around 60. By Friday we'll see sunshine, a high of 84. And Saturday mostly sunny, a high of 86. Right now, we have clear skies, and we're at 54 degrees.
0: All right. Thank you, Lori. It is June 3rd, 154th day of the year, 211 days remaining. If you look back in history to 1943 this day, an altercation between the United States Navy sailors and young Mexican Americans on the streets of Los Angeles led to several days of clashes known as the Zoot Suit Riots, as white mobs attacked Mexican-Americans across the city, injuring more than 150 people on that day. And then we look back to this day, 1844. The last confirmed specimens of the great auk, a flightless bird, were killed on Elderly Island near Iceland. 2016, former heavyweight boxing champion Muhammad Ali, whose athletic feats and activism placed him among the most revered athletes of all time, died in Scottsdale, Arizona at the age of 74. Also, can we turn that down? 2017, a terror attack began when a van barreled into pedestrians on London Bridge as attackers killed six people in a series of vehicle and knife attacks before police shot them dead. Birthdays today, former Cuban President Raul Castro is 95 today. I wonder if they're still having a blackout because of lack of energy and fuel, whatever, to keep their lights on down there in Cuba. Basketball Hall of Famer Billy Cunningham is 83 years of age today. Also, Golf Hall of Famer Hale Irwin is celebrating her birthday today. Hale Irwin is 81. Also, another birthday, and that is singer Denise Williams is 76 years of age today. And why aren't you playing? Let's go. Come on.
1: There we go.

0: Denise Williams, does she sing with anybody, with a group or anything?
1: I think she done maybe some duets.
0: Okay. She's got that Motown sound.
1: Mm-hmm.
0: Also celebrating a birthday today is former First Lady Jill Biden. Jill Biden is 75 today.
1: Okay.
0: And then tennis player Rafael Nadal is 40 years of age today. Baby of the day on our birthday list. However, we do have a birthday list locally this morning, third day of June. And we'll say happy birthday to Carol King. Also this morning, let's get rid of the singing here. Waylon Puckett having a birthday. Also Deborah Caswell, Amber Furlong, Landon Doyle, also Cody Puckett, Lexi Minx, Michaela Bradley, and Mackenzie Decker. Those are our local birthdays here for the third day of June. If you've got a birthday, make sure to dial us up and so we can add that to our birthday list this morning. And speaking about birthdays, we are saluting birthdays during the month of June all this week. If you're having a birthday, a friend or a loved one, you can call that in between 8:15 and 9 on our swap shop. Get registered and signed up for a birthday cake from IGA Deli in Mumfordville. And best wishes, all right? We're going to go ahead and take a break right here. We're at 21 in front of 7 o'clock. Lori, I think, has got a story for us when we come back. Hope you'll stay with us Wednesday morning, hump day. We'll be right back.
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0: And good morning, everybody. And now that school's out, everybody can maybe rest easy, except mom and dad that's got to get up and go to a job.
1: Some do.
0: And do something, maybe.
1: Yep.
0: Make a little money so everybody can eat, you know.
1: Right.
0: So, anyway, let's take a look at the National Day calendar this morning and get that looked at. First of all, it is National Chicken Salad Day.
1: That's a good one.
0: That is a good one.
1: I like it.
0: There's different kinds of chicken salad, and the kind that I like, I want those grapes and the nuts and all the other good stuff they put in there.
1: I do, too.
0: Sometimes you buy chicken salad at the store or whatever, and it's just chicken salad.
1: Yeah.
0: No extras.
1: I like everything, even onions.
0: All them grapes and everything makes it taste so good.
1: Mm-hmm.
0: Mm.
1: Always.
0: Yeah, always. I know one of our sponsors, Mammoth Cave Pub, they have a good chicken salad sandwich.
1: Okay.
0: I've had that before out there, so it's really good. It's also National Egg Day. Now, you can take them about any way you want them.
1: Yeah, true.
0: So, what's your favorite way to, to eat eggs?
1: I'd say right now, scrambled.
0: Scrambled?
1: There was a while I was on the fried ones for quite a bit. Mm-hmm. I always want mine well done. I don't want no yellow coming out.
0: You don't want any yellow?
1: I don't want nothing squirting out.
0: You don't want anything over easy?
1: No, never.
0: See, a lot of times if I go to Cracker Barrel somewhere, I want it over easy, and then it kind of, it runs into everything else, and it tastes good to me.
1: No, a lot of people do like
0: pepper and salt and everything, you know.
1: I like it well done.
0: Yeah. I can't eat it well done. I can't eat the yellow well done. I just, I don't like the taste of it. It's just not a good taste to me.
1: And when they're scrambled, I want them well done. I don't want them glossy. I don't want them runny.
0: Janine makes some great scrambled eggs. She puts cheese in hers.
1: Right.
0: And
1: I stay away from cheese.
0: Man, they're good. I mean, all grandchildren, we want scrambled eggs. Plenty of cheese.
1: Oh, yeah.
0: And so she really mixes that up really good that you can't hardly tell there's cheese in there. I mean, it just blends in with the scrambled egg part, so it's pretty good. National Egg Day. All right. It's also Insect Repellent Awareness Day. You might want to go ahead and buy a can of insect repellent if you don't have any. I know last Saturday, we sung out between Mount Sherman and Greensburg at an outside singing. And so anyway, that afternoon, I got hammered by a couple of...
1: Skeeters?
0: Yeah, mosquitoes.
1: Mm-hmm.
0: And I didn't even know they were out yet.
1: I bought some probably 6 weeks ago. So,
0: but they're out.
1: I'm ready
0: already.
1: For them. Yeah, because they'll get me.
0: They will get you.
1: I'm out there very long.
0: You took it out of my mouth. I was going to say they'll get you.
1: They will.
0: They will get you.
1: So keep it handy.
0: Well, Lori, we're going to let you explain this next one. It says, love conquers all.
1: Love conquers all. That's enough said, I guess.
0: You're not going to take that route, are you? You know, there's some people about like Barney Fife that would say, it self-explains itself.
1: Love conquers all. I guess whatever situation you're in. Love tops it.
0: Oh, okay. So whatever situation you is, love conquers it all.
1: Love conquers it all.
0: Okay. So you're not going any further with it.
1: Well, I don't know what to tell you.
0: Okay. Well, can you tell me anything about National Chocolate Macaroon Day?
1: I kind of like those.
0: Do you?
1: Mm-hmm.
0: Now, what is a macaroon?
1: I can eat them. Seems like they have a little bit of coconut in them.
0: Uh-huh.
1: Maybe a... A little cookie texture or marshmallow, something like that. I don't know. But they're not bad. So,
0: okay.
1: I don't know so much about the chocolate, but the other ones are good.
0: All right. It is, of course, June is wedding month, as we all know.
1: Yep.
0: And I don't know if actually June is the month that most people get married.

0: married or not. You know, I think there's a lot of fall weddings and sometimes not as many June weddings as you would think. I know June has been known over the many, many years as wedding month. And so it is National Tailor's Day, I guess, where people get tailored or fit. I would think that most proms are already over, so I don't think you're going to be tailored for a prom suit or whatever. You got any information on that, on June wedding month?
1: On June wedding month? No.
0: Biggest wedding month?
1: But I'm sure it is. You know, it's the most popular. Summertime.
0: Okay. I still disagree with it, just like I said before. I think there's more weddings in the fall than there is in June.
1: It's kind of shifted a little bit.
0: Yeah. Mm-hmm. I wonder what the percentage would be of couples that get married, say, at home here, or go to Florida, you know, to the ocean, you know, to get married, have a wedding at the ocean.
1: Mm-hmm. I mean, that's a nice...
0: Yeah, you see a lot of those.
1: Mm-hmm.
0: And it is National Repeat Day. Repeat, repeat, repeat, repeat.
1: Like we did yesterday, I guess, with the ID.
2: Huh? Can you repeat that again?
1: Yeah, I asked that a lot.
0: Yeah.
1: I can't hear anymore.
0: You can't hear?
1: I cannot hear.
0: Oh, my.
1: Hearing's gone.
0: If Lori's hearing is gone, we're all gone.
1: That's right.
0: Yep. All right.
1: And I was looking at some of these national months for the month. Talking about June and what we have on our national for that to let you know what it represents.
0: Uh-huh.
1: Other than, of course, the weddings, I guess you could say. It is National Men's Health Month.
0: Okay.
1: So if you're looking at the month, National Men's Health Month. It's also National PTSD Awareness Month, which a lot of people suffer from. And also National Safety Month is known for the month of June. And there's plenty more, too, but we won't mention them all.
0: All right. I thought you was looking it up, but here we go. Thought you was looking it up, but here it is. I was right. June is not the biggest month for weddings.
1: What month is it?
0: October. I said it was going to be in the fall. October is the most popular month to get married.
1: Well, it's not so hot, so I could see that.
0: Accounting for about 16% of all nuptials, it kicks off peak wedding season, which runs broadly from May through October. But breaking it down, here we go. October, 16% of weddings are held in the month of October. And just below that is June, almost 16%, somewhere around there.
1: So they're close.
0: They're close, but October is number one. June is number two. May is number three at 14%.
1: That's a good month, too.
0: And then right behind May is September.
1: Oh, yeah, there's plenty of those, too.
0: 13%. And then number five is August. 10% of all weddings. So, there you go. Right at 70% of all weddings are held in these 5 months. How about that?
1: All right.
0: Why October and September? Well, the weather is mild, comfortable. Temperatures and beautiful fall foliage are the main draw for having a fall wedding. Now, June is, as we mentioned, traditional wedding month, featuring longer days and optional weather for outdoor festivities.
1: Mm-hmm.
0: And so because these are the most highly demanded months, venues and vendors book up very rapidly and quickly, often 12 to 16 months in advance. So if you're out there and you're thinking about getting hitched up, you need to secure a date in one of the peak months. And expect to book it early, maybe a year out.
1: You better. Because you will not get it if you don't.
0: Yeah. So if you're out there, you may say, hear somebody say today, well, I'm not going to get married this year. I'm going to have to wait. We can't get the venue until 2 years from now.
1: Oh, goodness. Don't do that. I wouldn't wait that long if I was really going to get married, you know, and that was my intention.
2: Well, I ain't in no hurry.
1: Well, you won't get to take her off your taxes, Chris, Dwayne.
0: Yeah, take her off your taxes. You ever heard anybody say that?
1: I heard you mention it.
2: I'm going to get married in December because I'm getting her off my taxes.
1: Uh-huh.
2: I'm getting a rebate.
1: Get a rebate. That's horrible.
0: You know, the preacher, you know, he asked the old boy that he was, you know, marrying him and his wife. The old boy said, "How much do I owe you?" The preacher looked at the young man. He said, "How much you think she's worth?"
1: Mm. And then what'd he say?
2: He said, "Well, I don't know yet."
1: Really? Go wait and pay the preacher?
0: Yeah. All right, let's get into what do you got?
1: Oh, I was just looking at some more of these national...
0: No, you had something for me. Come on with me.
1: Oh, okay. Let me get back to that then. Peebo Bryson. Sad news. Sad news this
0: sad
1: morning.
0: Sad news?
1: Yes. Beauty and the Beast and Whole New World singer Peebo Bryson dies after suffering from a stroke. He was surrounded by his family and those closest to him. Grammy-winning R&B singer known for his duets, of course, that we talked about, transitioned peacefully on Tuesday. Yesterday, his family shared, and he'll tremendously be missed by so many.
0: What was his age?
1: Let me go back up here and look. I don't think it told me on here yet.
0: I think you mentioned it. Maybe you can find it for us.

0: Bebo Bryson passing away at the age of 75, and sung in the movie Aladdin and some other great
1: Beauty and the Beast.
0: Beauty and the Beast.
1: Mm-hmm. Yep. He had several. He worked for, you know, done really good with Disney.
0: Uh-huh.
1: With a lot of different songs for different kids' shows.
0: Uh-huh.
1: So, yeah. And he also opened up, I can't think of the name of the, it didn't stay on very long, but it was like Santa Monica or something like that in the 80s, I believe it was, a soap opera. And he had done, I think, the title track or whatever you want to call it, the opening of the soap opera back in that day, too.
0: Okay.
1: But he's a great singer.
0: We got time to get one more in this morning. We're going to make it by the Oaks, the Oak Ridge Boys, and I'm going to sing about Bobby Sue. Take us up to news time here at 7. Good morning.

0: Durbin and the Oak Ridge Boys and Bobby Sue. And maybe that'll get stuck in your head all day long.
1: No, I hope not.
0: Bob Sue.
1: Don't do that to us, Dwayne.
0: Yeah. Oh, me. Well, I tell you what, you can get stuff stuck in your head, and it'll stick around there all day long, and you'll wake up the next morning, and it'll be the first thing on your mind again. You start singing again.
1: Right, right.
0: You ever get songs stuck in your head?
1: I have before.
0: Yeah?
1: Yeah, I wake up with them.
0: Yeah?
1: Go to bed with them.
0: Yeah, wake up and go to bed with them, too.
1: Usually bluegrass is in my head in the mornings.
0: Really?
1: It is when I first wake up, most of the time.
0: Uh-huh.
1: And I think it's just a clock thing.
0: Is there a certain song?
1: I don't really know if there's a certain song, but I have noticed that, though.
0: Uh-huh.
1: And I think it's where I come in and bluegrass is playing in the mornings. So, I guess that's already in my mind or something at that time.
0: Okay.
1: Yeah.
0: Well, maybe truly you are, you know, one of the great-great-great-grandchildren of the Hatfields or McCoys.
1: Well, I don't know. You know, we never know. It's possible.
0: Well, yeah, yeah. All right, we're going to get out of here. Thank you for listening to this first hour, but we got more to go, and we're going to lick the lyric when we come back next hour.
1: That's right.
0: And we got more to come, too, so stay with
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1: Good morning, it's 7:02. I'm Lori Houchins. Right now we have clear skies and 55 degrees.
0: And I'm Dwayne Forbush. Your Fox News update is next. 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
7: News. I'm Chris Foster. The primary for California governor is undecided. The top two finishers advance, and Republican Steve Hilton leads the ballot count so far.
8: We are going to make California the best place in the world to start and run a business, to start and raise a family. This is the place.
7: Democrat Javier Becerra is in second place ahead of Democrat Tom Steyer.
9: California is the richest state in the richest country in the history of the world. It's unacceptable that right now so many Californians struggle to make ends meet.
7: Los Angeles Mayor Karen Bass advances to the general election in her race against either Republican Spencer Pratt or another Democrat, Nitya Ramon. In Iowa, Trump-backed House Republican Ashley Hinson wins her Senate primary and will face Democrat Josh Turek in November. At least one person is killed and Kuwait's main airport is badly damaged in an Iranian drone attack. 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
4: 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Glasgow police arrest a man for unlawful imprisonment. And construction advances on new judicial center in Glasgow. Good morning, it's 7:04, and currently we have fair skies and 54 degrees. From the Studio 101 News Desk, I'm Lori Houchins. Officers with Glasgow Police Department arrested 40-year-old Andrew Olin yesterday. Olin was charged with unlawful imprisonment, second degree. He was lodged in Barron County Detention Center on a $2,500 cash bond and is scheduled for a court appearance Monday afternoon. The Barron County Judicial Center Project Development Board met Wednesday and reported that work is progressing on the new Judicial Center, which is a multi-million dollar facility. The meeting was on Zoom with a quorum of voting members present. Approval was given unanimously by the board for disbursement request in the amount of just over $1.5 million. Still to come, Metcalf County gets a visit from the Kentucky Education Commissioner, and we'll also take a look at your weather forecast. It's 7:05.
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4: Metcalf County Elementary's 21st Century Summer Program was visited Tuesday by Kentucky Education Commissioner Dr. Robert Fletcher. The commissioner was observing the district's summer feeding efforts and also reading and math initiatives for the summer. And Fletcher read to over 70 students, and each student took home a free book. It was part of a state program selecting 34 districts for extra summer support. The Cincinnati Reds defeated the Kansas City Royals at home yesterday. The final score was 4-3. They will begin wrapping up their series with the Royals this evening. Coverage begins on Studio 101 WLOC at 5:40, and first pitch is set for 6:10. 52-year-old Ryan Lee Druin of Mumfordville died Friday at the University of Louisville Hospital. A funeral service for Ryan Lee Druin will be held at 11 o'clock Thursday at Brooks Funeral Home, and burial will follow in Mumfordville Municipal Cemetery. Visitation will take place, and that will be at Brooks Funeral Home between 10 a.m. The funeral service will be at Brooks Funeral Home. That'll be on Thursday. And the visitation will take place from 10 until 8 Wednesday, and then, of course, after 9 o'clock on Thursday morning at the funeral home. They will have visitation, which was held yesterday. That was at the Central Hardin High School. 32-year-old Tiffany Lynn Wilson of Edmonton died Sunday at her residence. A funeral service for Tiffany Lynn Wilson will be held at 2 p.m. this Thursday at Jesse Wilson Funeral Home. Burial will follow in the Moore Cemetery with Brother Dennis Mack officiating. And visitation will take place Thursday morning at 10 a.m. until time for the service. 65-year-old Herman Mills Jr. of Alverton died Friday at the Medical Center in Bowling Green. A funeral service for Herman Mills Jr. is scheduled for 11 o'clock Friday at Grayville Funeral Home. Burial will follow in Hogan Family Cemetery. Friends may visit Thursday, 1 to 7 p.m., and then from 9 o'clock until time for service on Friday at the funeral home. 78-year-old Wanda Vincent Van Meter of Litchfield died Monday at Twin Lakes Regional Medical Center. And funeral services for Wanda Vincent Van Meter will be Friday at 11 at Patton Funeral Homes, Brownsville Chapel. Burial will follow in McGrew Cemetery. Friends may visit Thursday from 3 to 7 p.m., Friday from 9 until 11 a.m. at Patton Funeral Home, Brownsville Chapel. Sylvia Hatfield, age 49, of Glasgow, died Saturday at her residence. A memorial service for Sylvia Hatfield will be conducted at noon on Friday at Hatcher and Sadler Funeral Home. And friends may visit after 10 a.m. Friday morning at the funeral home. Donna Carver, age 82, of Canmer, died Monday at her home, and a funeral service will be held Friday at 12 noon at Brooks Funeral Home. And that will be Brother Barry Devine and Brother Ronald Reardon officiating. Burial will follow in the Pearl Web Cemetery. And friends may visit Thursday, 4 to 8 p.m., and Friday, 9 a.m. to 12 noon at Brooks Funeral Home. 50-year-old Penny Vincent Francis of Louisville died Thursday at her residence. A funeral service for Penny Vincent Francis will be Sunday at 2 at the Patton Funeral Home, Brownsville Chapel. And burial will follow in Holly Springs Cemetery. Visitation will take place Saturday after 2, and that'll be until 7 p.m. And then visitation will be held Sunday morning after 10 a.m. until time for the service. 98-year-old Wanima Bowles Mauser of Tennessee, formerly of Greensburg, died Saturday at her home in Tennessee. Locally, the funeral service for Wanima Bowles Mauser will be conducted at 4 p.m. Sunday at Greensburg Cumberland Presbyterian Church. Friends may visit at the church Sunday after 3 p.m. There will be burial to follow in the center cemetery. And directions are under the arrangements are under direction at Coward and Parrott Funeral Home. 50-year-old Christy Rita Mason of Smiths Grove died Sunday at U of L Hospital. The family chose cremation. A memorial service will be held at a later date, and arrangements are under the direction of Hatcher and Sadler Funeral Home. We'll take a look at your weather forecast coming up next, presented by Houck Insurance Agency and Schuler Services. 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
4: Sunshine today. We'll see a high near 81. Overnight, clear skies with a low around 56. Looking at Thursday, we'll see more sunshine warming up with a high near 83. And mostly clear Thursday night, low around 60. Sunshine for Friday with a high near 84. Looking at your weekend, Saturday, mostly sunny and a high near 86. And for Sunday, mostly cloudy, a 30% chance of afternoon showers and thunderstorms with a high near 87. And right now, we do have clear skies, and we're at 55 degrees. 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
16: Welcome to the Midweek Kentucky. Hey, I'm Scott Fitzgerald. Let's jump into sports, shall we? Here on the Kentucky News Network, a day after Kentucky announced their big fella, Louisville officially unveiling its 9-man newcomer class, and it's loaded. The headline, of course, former Kansas center Floyd Badinga, the nation's top-rated transfer portal prospect. He's joined by Oregon point guard Jackson Shelstead, amongst others. The Bengals continuing OTA workouts yesterday. One of the biggest developments was the return of star receiver Jamar Chase, who, of course, is working on the offense, but also appreciates the defensive moves the Bengals have made in the offseason to get them back to the Super Bowl.
17: The moves they did is showing us like they want to be with us too, you know what I'm saying? They want to push us and help us be at the next level where we know we could be at, that we know we needed.
16: And Kentucky football legend Randall Cobb is taking another step towards cementing his legacy. He was officially named to the 2027 College Football Hall of Fame ballot. And the Reds delivered a walk-off RBI single in the 10th. They rallied past the Royals 4-3 in 10 innings. They'll try to close out that series tonight with a win, sending rookie Chase Burns to the hill at 7-1. Have a great day, Kentucky.
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0: 3, 2, 1. And a good morning, everyone, and welcome to Studio 101 Live, back in the second hour. And Lori and Dwayne along with you this morning. Chris has the next few days off, but we're going to be here. We're going to be looking the lyric. 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

0: And welcome back to our second hour of our morning show on Studio 101 WLSC. Glad you've joined us. A few things I want to mention to you. Don't forget, it's birthday week on our Swap Shop, so make sure you get those called in during this week on Swap Shop. And the number is 270-786-4400. If you live in the area, you have a birthday, we'll get you registered. All we need is your name, the date, and your phone number. We don't share that with anybody. We just use those for registrants. And then we'll give away the cake from IGA Deli. The birthday cake coming up on Friday morning about 9 a.m. We will draw for that drawing. So good luck to everyone that's wanting to get in on that.
1: Thank you, Lori. And we're moving up. We're now at 58 degrees. So our overnight low was 53. We're now up to 58 here in central Kentucky. And a few reminders for everyone this morning. We want to remind you of that's coming up here in the early part of June and the middle part. And that is the tickets go on sale tomorrow for the Kentucky State Fair. That's right. The Kentucky State Fair tickets go on sale tomorrow morning at 9 a.m. Central Time, so you can get in on the tickets, and you can visit the website there of the Kentucky State Fair in Louisville. Also, Food Truck Roundup is happening tomorrow, every first and third Thursday of each month at Veterans Park there near Rallets. Seating limited, so feel free to bring a blanket or a chair. Or you can get it to go. Information, you can call Marty at 537-3341, 537-3341. Also, tomorrow during the food truck roundup there at Rallets, you're invited to come and show off your cars. And there's no fees, no trophies, just a good time. Get social and meet new people. And eat some great food, too. That's sort of a cruise-in and dine-in food truck roundup tomorrow there at Rallets. And then this Saturday, Horse Cave Christian Church in Tri-County Auto and Oil are partnering to serve the community with Single Moms Oil Change Day. It begins at 8, and the first 30 single moms who call the church and sign up to reserve a time will get a free oil change. So you can call right now, Single Moms at 670-5044, 670-5044. Also, this weekend is the next Hart County Solid Waste free large item drop-off. And so remember to get out there starting at 8 a.m. You can bring your old couches, chairs, recliners, mattresses, box springs, TVs, tables, dressers, most appliances, and other large items. There is a charge for household trash, construction debris, building materials. Remember, this is going on until noon, so get those items out there early on Saturday morning. And they'll take care of you with that, okay? And then also, want to remind you this Saturday morning, Mopar Mayhem, and that's downtown Cave City. Starts at 8, runs till 11, 3 hours. Big car show with your Mopars. Come on out. Make plans, too, for Truck Thunder. That's coming up on July the 4th. It's going to be a lot of good times and classic machines this Saturday morning with Cave City Cars and Coffee, Mohar Mayhem, this Saturday morning. And so keep that in mind. Also, want to remind you that kids do eat free this month at Hart County School District. They're excited to offer free weekday meals to all youth 18 and under in the community. And that's now through June 26. No registration required. Breakfast served 7:30 to 9:30. Lunch is 10:30 to 12:30. And the pull-up meal pickup is at the Hart County High School on the Lone Oak side of the building, outside the cafeteria. And I think they're having a lot of participation in that. So take advantage of it. There is no cost. So keep that in mind. Also, we want to tell you about a benefit for Ray Bryant. There's a car and bike show and benefit ride. And this is coming up this Saturday. Begins at 9:30 with a motorcycle ride registration. At 11, the kickstands go up. 12:30 will be the car and bike show registration. And at 1:30, the car and bike show awards will be announced. Now, all proceeds go directly to help Ray in his recovery from a motorcycle accident. And there will be trophies for the car and bike show participants, motorcycle ride. There's a $20 registration and a 50-50 raffle. And this is right there at the Can't Stop, Won't Stop, 1287 East Main Street, Horse K. You can call Ashley Vance for more information on this benefit at 537-5870. Also, back to Cave City, the community night out. That's this Saturday night. Everybody come on out. Starts at 5 o'clock, runs to 8, 3 big hours there at the Cave Area Conference Center. There's going to be live music. And come out and meet your first responders. Touch a truck. There'll be free hot dogs while supplies last. Bouncy houses, door prizes, petting zoo. And that's at the Cave Area Conference Center. Fire trucks, police cars. Come on out and meet the community there and your first responders. Again, that is this Saturday, 5 until 8 at Cave Area Conference Center. Also, community night out in association with this is meet your local fire department and police department. And in association with what we mentioned about that, they're going to have a car and they're going to have a sledgehammer, Laura. Have you ever been to one of those where they take a, you know, everybody gets a chance to take a sledgehammer and beat a car?
0: I don't think I have.
1: It's, you want to...
0: Sounds like fun.
1: You want to donate your car?
0: No, but I'll donate my...
1: I'll tell you one thing, that baby will look
0: sledgehammer
1: different.
0: Sledgehammer abilities.
1: That baby will look different when you drive back from Cave City.
0: I imagine.
1: After it's all over.
0: I run over my... It wasn't yesterday. Oh, my garbage bucket thing.
1: Oh, okay.
0: Backed into it, yeah.
1: Oh,
0: turned it over.
1: So anyway, it's going to be a car and a sledgehammer and takes some anger out on this car. You got anger, maybe.
0: Okay.
1: You know, you got rage or anger. You can take it out on the car, Lori.
0: Hey, all right.
1: I'm going to try to talk Mayor Hatcher. I'm going to try to talk Lori into donating her car for this purpose.
0: All right.
1: And so anyway... Food, fun, safety. It's for all ages, especially the children, too. So that's this Saturday night, 5 to 8, Cave Area Conference Center. And then speaking about Cave City, their Chamber of Commerce is inviting everyone out quarterly breakfast this Tuesday, June the 9th at 7:30 a.m. at the Cave Area Conference Center. Guest speaker will be Dave Foster, President and CEO of the American Cave and Conservation Center. Tickets are $18. You can reserve yours by calling 773-5159. And if you've got an announcement that you'd like for us to get on, even if it's, you know, we take Bible school announcements as well and all types of church announcements and singings and special services.
0: Benefits.
1: Yeah, you can email those to WLOC at scrtc.com. And we'll get those printed out. Lori will get them loaded into our website. We'll also get them on our daily announcements and gospel programs. So it's a good way to get your word out to everybody. All right. And still going to lick that lyric coming up this hour. And so we hope you'll stay with us. Good morning to all of you here in Central Kentucky. We're at 58 degrees, looking for high about 81. And I've got some... If I can get it here, here we go. Johnny Cash coming up here, taking us into the break. Good morning.

0: A little bit of Johnny Cash there for you, taking us into the break. And when we come back, Lori will check your forecast. Current conditions, we'll get into the entertainment history, and then we're going to lick that lyric.
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11: Speaking of sitting on the front porch, there's been so much talk in recent years about the moral breakdown in American society, the family unit falling apart, and the violence. It used to be that way, and it's that way now. So why is that? And they've analyzed this thing to death. Here's what happened. We made a mistake in this country years ago when we quit building houses with front porches on them. When everybody had a front porch, it was all more civilized. Gather after supper, sit around, talk, sometimes just grunt. Like, I ain't gonna never eat cooked cabbage again. Remember how you used to wave, everybody drove by, you go. Somebody go, who was that? You go, I don't know. Well, you waved. Well, I didn't want them to think we're uppity. And remember how you could gossip about everybody drove down the highway? Somebody go flying. You go, there goes that David Jackson driving like a bat out of hell. Got a brand new car. How'd you get a new car? He ain't got no job. I'll bet you his daddy co-signed. But see, you can't do that no more. You know why? Ain't nobody got a porch. Everybody's got a deck, a deck, a deck. You can't raise a family out back on a deck. We need a porch like they had in Mayberry with Andy, Opie, and Barney out there. If they'd had a deck, Opie would be on drugs right now.
3: Laughs on break.
12: That's funny right there.
3: Studio 101. WLOC.
0: So, Lori, did you have a front porch or did you have a deck?
1: We didn't have either.
0: Oh, you didn't?
1: No.
0: And look how you turned out.
1: And look how I turned out.
0: Yeah.
1: I'm going to be all right. Well, our weather is presented by Bank of Buffalo. Today we'll see sunshine, a high of 81, and clear for the overnight, low around 56. Thursday, sunny skies, high near 83. Mostly clear on Thursday night with a low around 60. And Friday, we'll see sunshine, a high near 84. Saturday calls for mostly sunny skies with a high near 86. And currently, we have clear skies and 58 degrees.
0: All right. Thank you so much, Lori. And we do want to make mention that we're getting ready to jump into entertainment history. These are some of my favorite songs that we're getting ready to get into this era. Date in history today.
1: Okay.
0: And so anyway, that's going to start with the year of 1946. Eddie Holman, known for his 1970 hit, Hey There Lonely Girl, was born in Norfolk, Virginia. Eddie Holman made a hit out of this in 1970.

0: singing this?
1: It is, and you know, for a long time I introduced this song, and I actually thought it was a woman.
0: That's what I'm thinking.
1: He's got a really high voice.
0: And he's a tenor boy.
1: I think so. But I remember back in the day in 1970, we played the Living Daylights out of this one. This was the era when a lot of good music, for me, got started. I know, I guess it's according to what era you were born in, but for me, the 70s was the best.
0: They were good.
1: Yep. 1967 is our next date in history. 3rd of June, another sleepy, dusty Delta day as Billy Joe McAllister jumped off the Tallahatchie Bridge. It's according to Bobby Gentry's song here, Ode.

0: with the Eagles and their release of Taking It Easy. Of course, the Eagles came on the scene and they had hit after hit after hit and still performing today.
1: Mm-hmm.

Also, 1972, same year, Staple Singers. It used to be a gospel group. They kind of transitioned into... And then we move on to also 1972, same year, Staple Singers. It used to be a gospel group. They kind of...

0: So they went to number one in 1972 with this song as they transitioned into secular music. And then we move up to 1978. Johnny Mathis and Denise Williams, I think we mentioned her name earlier. Having a birthday, is that right?
1: That's right.
0: Too much, too little, too late. It hit number one in America in 1978. The

0: This was number one in 1978, Johnny Mathis and Denise Williams. And by the way, she's having a birthday today. She is 76 years young.
1: Yep.
0: So you can do the math. 46 years ago today. And she's 76. So she would have been about 30.
1: Okay.
0: 30 years of age when she recorded that. Moving on to 1995, Bryan Adams, Have You Ever Really Loved a Woman? Featured in the Johnny Depp movie, Don Juan DeMarco. Started a 5-week run at number one in the United States.

0: And Lori didn't put in Kenny Chesney or Tim McGraw, but what happened in the year 2000, what becomes known as the horse incident, Kenny Chesney and Tim McGraw are both arrested in Buffalo, New York on this day. That was 26 years ago today, after Kenny Chesney mounted a police horse and rode off. And then coming up at the upcoming trial, they were both found not guilty. Kenny Chesney said he thought that he had permission to get on the horse and ride away.
1: Mm-hmm.
0: So just a little bit of a misunderstanding, I guess, is the way that they kind of rule that one.
1: Yeah, if only everybody got by with that one.
0: Yeah. So, and then Lori's got her next one. That was in 2011. Andrew Gohl, who penned what would famously become the theme song to the Golden Girls, died of a heart failure at the age of 59.
1: Let me get through this real quick.
0: And so he died at the age, on this day, 2011, at the age of 59.

0: go. And so that's the intro to the Golden Girls there. And local birthdays for today for this June the 3rd. Happy birthday going out to Carol King, Waylon Puckett, Deborah Caswell, Amber Furlong, Landon Doyle, Cody Puckett, Lexi Minx, Michaela Bradley, and Mackenzie Decker. Those are the ones having birthdays. If you're having one, you can dial us up at 270-786-4400. We're going to go ahead and take that break. And when we come back, Lori is going to lick the lyric.
1: Yep.
0: We're going to give you a chance to win three different prizes here so you can have a chance to win a prize when we lick that lyric when we come right back.
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0: Good morning, 9 minutes in front of 8 o'clock, and it's time to lick that lyric, Lori Houchins.
1: Yep. What I'm going to do is I am going to tell you a lyric, but I am not going to sing it to you. I'm not going to put it in any particular flow of conversation or anything like that. But you will need to give us a call if you know what the lyric is, and maybe the artist, either one, will probably be fine. 270-786-4400, and you'll be able to win.
0: Yes, you're going to be able to win either two train rides. That's a train ride for two people at the Kentucky Railway Museum, or two Bowling Green Hot Rod tickets to see the Hot Rods play about any game you want to see them. So that's going to be up for grabs this morning.
1: Okay, ready?
0: We are ready.
1: Here's your lyric. Last thing I remember, I was running for the door.
0: Last thing I remember, I was running for the door.
1: Last thing I remember, I was running for the door.
0: Somebody, well, we probably got a winner.
1: And I think we may have a winner.
0: Good morning. Who are we talking to? Hello, good morning. Who are we talking to?
14: This is Michael Blair.
0: Michael Blair.
1: Hello.
0: All right. Do you think you know the song or the artist?
14: Could that be Eagles Hotel California?
1: It most certainly is.
0: Wow.
1: Congratulations.
0: Yeah.
1: Good deal. Good deal. Good
0: job.
1: Go,
0: Michael. You've had your coffee, buddy.
14: I just got off work.
0: Yeah.
1: Just got off work.
0: Okay. Well, then you're still wide awake. You want a pair of hot rod tickets, or you'd rather have a couple of train ride tickets?
14: Hot rods sounds good.
0: Hot rods? You've got two hot rods right here, right now, and Lori, write his name on them, and we'll have them up front there in the prize bin. Michael Blair, thank you, and I hope you have a good day today. Get some rest after you've got off work, and thank you for calling in, and congratulations.
14: Thank you, and I appreciate you.
0: All right. Take care, Mike.
1: All right.
14: Thank you.
0: Michael Blair, our winner this morning, and I got a couple of songs out. I want to jump into them right now and get started. So, again, congratulations to Michael Blair. We've got Swap Shop coming up after the news at 8 o'clock, and buying, selling, and trading, yard sales. Of course, that yard sale is going to be starting tomorrow morning.
1: Yeah.
0: And so you might want to get in on that, too. So, here's Eric Clapton.

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4: Good morning. It is 8:03. I'm Lori Houchins, and right now we have clear skies and 61 degrees. 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
5: News. I'm CJ Pop of the Race for Los Angeles Mayor will be decided this fall. Incumbent Karen Bass.
6: Serving the city that I love, where I was born, and I'm going to continue to do that all the way to victory in November.
5: Republican and reality TV star Spencer Pratt.
7: I'm going to prove to everybody this is for real, and I'm ready to run the city.
5: Prater Democrat Councilwoman Nithya Robin will face Bass on Election Day. Republican Steve Hilton and Democrat Javier Becerra and leaders in the race for governor. If the results hold, they will clash in the general election. In the Middle East, Kuwait briefly shutting down the country's main airport.
8: Overnight, Iran attacked both Kuwait and Bahrain with drones and missiles. Several people were injured and significant damage was caused to Kuwait's international airport.
5: Fox's Trey Yinks in Tel Aviv. One person was killed. 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
4: 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Glasgow police arrest a man for unlawful imprisonment. And construction crews construction advances on new judicial center in Glasgow. We'll tell you more about that on Studio 101 WLOC Local News. Right now it's 8:05. Currently we do have clear skies and 61 degrees. officers with the Glasgow Police Department arrested 40-year-old Andrew Olin on yesterday. Olin was charged with unlawful imprisonment, second degree. He was lodged in Barron County Detention Center on a $2,500 cash bond. He is scheduled for court Monday afternoon. The Barron County Judicial Center Project Development Board met Wednesday and reported that work is progressing on the new Judicial Center, which is a multi-million dollar facility. And the meeting was on Zoom with a quorum of voting members present. Approval was given unanimously by the board for disbursement request in the amount of just over $1.5 million. And still to come, we'll tell you more about, of course, the Reds, Cincinnati Reds, and also Metcalf County getting their visit from the Kentucky Education Commissioner.
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4: Metcalf County Elementary's 21st Century Summer Program was visited Tuesday by Kentucky Education Commissioner Dr. Robert Fletcher. 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Fletcher read to over 70 students, and each child took home a free book as part of a state program selecting 34 districts for extra summer support. The Cincinnati Reds defeated the Kansas City Royals at home last night, a final score of 4-3, and they'll wrap up their series with the Royals this evening. And coverage begins on Studio 101 WLOC at 5:40 with the first pitch at 6:10. Hope you'll listen in for that. It's going to be a very nice day and a nice week. 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
4: We'll see sunshine for today with a high near 81 and clear skies overnight, low around 56. Taking a look at Thursday, sunny skies, a high near 83 with an overnight low of 60, and sunshine returning on Friday, a high near 84. Saturday calls for mostly sunny skies and a high near 86. And then by Sunday, we'll see mostly cloudy skies, a 30% chance of afternoon showers and thunderstorms, and a high near 87. Monday calls for mostly cloudy skies and a 50% chance of showers and thunderstorms with a high near 86. And currently, we do have clear skies and we're at 62 degrees. 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
0: 52-year-old Ryan Lee Druin of Mumfordville passed away Friday at University of Louisville Hospital. He was a member of the Oak Hill Baptist Church in Sonora, attended Faith Independent Church near Hardyville, and was a 24-year veteran firefighter with the Elizabethtown Fire Department. Survivors include his parents, Rodney and Joyce Druin of Sonora, his wife Melinda Caswell Druin of Mumfordville, two children, Ashley Reynolds of Horse Cave and Riley Druin of Mumfordville, also one brother, Adam Druin. Funeral services for Ryan Lee Druin will be held at 11 a.m. Thursday in the chapel of the Brooks Funeral Home. Burial to follow in the Mumfordville Municipal Cemetery. Visitation through 8 p.m. this evening at the Brooks Funeral Home, and then after 9 a.m. on Thursday at Brooks Funeral Home until time for the services. 32-year-old Tiffany Lynn Wilson of Edmonton died Sunday at her residence. She was born in Glasgow and attended Crossroad Church. Survivors include her mother, Darlene Riddle Cox of Edmonton, her stepfather, Jackie Cox of Edmonton, two stepbrothers, Jonathan Cox and Joshua Cox, both of Edmonton, and a stepsister, Julie Cox of Edmonton, her grandmother, Joyce Riddle of Knob Lick. Funeral services for Tiffany Lynn Wilson will be held at 2 p.m. Thursday at Jesse Wilson Funeral Home. Burial to follow in the Moore Cemetery. Visitation beginning Thursday morning at 10 a.m. at Jesse Wilson Funeral Home. 65-year-old Herman Mills Jr. of Alvington passed away Friday at the Medical Center in Bowling Green. He was a member of the Clebit United Baptist Church. Survivors include two children, David Miller of Bowling Green and Nakasha Bailey of Owensboro, two sisters, Anna Mae Mills of Glasgow and Carol Sue Moneyhan of Bowling Green, three brothers, Kelly Mills of Bowling Green, Kenneth Mills of Clebit, and George Mills of Mohawk. Funeral services for Herman Mills Jr. will be held at 11 a.m. Friday at Gravel Funeral Home in Brownsville. Burial to follow in the Hogan Family Cemetery. Visitation from 1 until 7 on Thursday, and then after 9 a.m. on Friday at Gravel Funeral Home. 78-year-old Wanda Vincent Van Meter of Litchfield died Monday at Twin Lakes Regional Medical Center. She was a native of Edmondson County and a seamstress at IMS in Litchfield. Survivors include her children, Carrie Lynn Wooldridge and Willie of Litchfield, Marquita Johnson and Bobby of Eastview, William Bill Van Meter and Tanya of Morgantown, Christopher Van Meter and Amanda of Anita, and Cassie Van Meter and Jeremy of Caneyville. 15 grandchildren, 11 great-grandchildren, her siblings, Haskell Vincent, Nada Elmore and Jack, Tommy D. Vincent and Susie, and Daryl Vincent, and her special friend, Marvin Burns.
16: Funeral services for Wanda Vincent Van Meter will be held Friday morning at 11 at the Patton Funeral Home, Brownsville Chapel. Burial to follow in the McGrew Cemetery. Visitation on Thursday from 3 to 7 p.m. and then on Friday from 9 until 11 at the Patton Funeral Home, Brownsville Chapel. 49-year-old Sylvia Hatfield of Glasgow passed away Saturday at her residence. Survivors include two daughters, Olivia Matthews and Holly Hatfield. Four brothers, Bernice Jackson, Raymond Morgan, Charles Morgan, and Richard Morgan. Three sisters, Arlene Heron, Louise Wilson, and Pansy Wright. A memorial service for Sylvia Hatfield will be held at 12 noon Friday at Hatcher and Sadler Funeral Home. Visitation beginning at 10 a.m. on Friday at the funeral home. 82-year-old Donna Carver of Canmer died Monday at her home. She was a homemaker along with her husband, Gary. She owned Carver's Frame Shop. Survivors include her son, Gary Carver II, and his wife, Marla of Smith's Grove. Three grandchildren. Also one brother, Elvis Loxton, and his wife, Connie of Mumfordville. A special nephew, Chad Loxton, and his wife, Jancy. And a special niece, Jenny Carroll. Funeral services for Donna Carver will be held at 12 noon Friday in the chapel of the Brooks Funeral Home. Burial to follow in the Pearl Webb Cemetery at Canmer. Visitation from 4 until 8 p.m. on Thursday, and then beginning at 9 a.m. on Friday in the chapel of the Brooks Funeral Home. 50-year-old Penny Vincent Francis of Louisville died Thursday at her residence. She was a native of Edmondson County and worked as a supervisor at Kohl's and was a member of the St. Margaret Mary Catholic Church. In addition to her husband, Jim, she is survived by three sons, Josh, James, and John Francis, all of Louisville. Her parents, Phoebe Coates Vincent and Gator Bowen of Wendyville and Randy Vincent Sr. of Cleavitt. Her siblings, Tammy Crawford of Cleavitt, Kathy Vincent of Bowling Green, and Randy Vincent Jr. of Cleavitt. Funeral services for Penny Vincent Francis will be held at 2 p.m. Sunday at the Patton Funeral Home, Brownsville Chapel. Burial to follow in the Holly Springs Cemetery. Visitation Saturday from 2 to 7 p.m. and then on Sunday from 10 a.m. to 2 p.m. at the Patton Funeral Home, Brownsville Chapel. 98-year-old Wynema Bowles Mauser of McKenzie, Tennessee, formerly of Greensburg, died Saturday at her home in McKenzie, Tennessee. Survivors include her daughter, Nancy Bean of McKenzie, a sister, Imogen Greer, and five grandsons. Funeral services for Wynema Bowles Mauser will be held in McKenzie, Tennessee on Friday. Locally, the funeral services for Wynema Mauser will be conducted at 4 p.m. Sunday at the Greensburg Cumberland Presbyterian Church, with visitation beginning at 3 p.m. at the church. Burial to follow in the Center Cemetery. Coward and Parrott Funeral Home is in charge of the local arrangements. 50-year-old Christy Rita Mason of Smith's Grove passed away Sunday at University of Louisville Hospital. She was a member of the Mount Tabor Baptist Church. Survivors include her husband, Gilbert Mason, three children, Brandon Newton, Dalton Newton, and Dallas Lindsay, five grandchildren, one sister, Angie Branham, and a brother, Eric Childers. The family of Christy Rita Mason chose cremation with a memorial service to be held at a later date. Arrangements on the direction of the Hatcher and Sadler Funeral Home.
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16: 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Our phone lines are open, and the number is 270-786-4400. 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They're at $299. 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They still have 20% off of all sofas, love seats, and recliners during the month of June, so there's bigger savings for you. So come on in. And if they were, say, for instance, $1,000, they would be $800. So, hey, big savings right there for you. They do have the Hughes brand leather recliners, the single, the double, and the sofa. They do have, of course, all types of furniture, mattress sets. They've got the twin sets, the full, the queen, the king. So come on out. They've got those two for you. And the Pillow Top mattresses in Box Springs, they are wonderful. We bought these, and they are really really good. You're going to get a good night's rest when you buy one of those. They do have the king size bedroom suits that are still on sale. The queen size are still on sale as well. And of course, they do have all types of dining room, living room, and bedroom furniture that's all solid wood. I want to tell you too, in the front part of the store, you're going to find a lot of antiques, collectibles, primitives, iron skillets, largest selection of Candleberry candles you'll find anywhere. They've got the Willow Tree items. 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You need to check that out. 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And if you... if you're going to buy a building at the very time of purchase, make sure you mention WLOC, because if you do, you're going to get a $25 gift certificate absolutely free. So remember, they're there to serve you. 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And you can get the savings again during the month of June. So come on in, see Mark and Angel right there in Cave City, or phone 773-7400. Did you have a phone call while I was talking?
4: Yes, I did. There is going to be a yard sale. It will be Thursday, Friday, and Saturday. And that is, of course, about 1 mile from on Highway 218 from the Wigwam. It's going to be at Gaita Denton's. And she's going to call us tomorrow, let us know what all she's going to have. But she wanted everybody to just know it will start tomorrow.
16: Okay, so that's just out from the Wigwam there on 218 going toward Lee Grand, just over the hill. And I'm sure there's going to be some good stuff for sale. 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
1: This is Matt Jones with Kentucky Sports Radio. 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
16: Got a phone call. Good morning. 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
20: Good morning. There'll be a yard sale at the Quickerill Baptist Church for the youth group this Saturday from 8 o'clock to 2. It's in the Monroe area of Hart County.
16: Okay, and you said that's this Saturday from 8 until 2?
20: Yes. Right.
16: Okay. If you know any more, you know, about it, and, you know, like what kind of items and everything, if you can call us back a little bit later, you know, toward the end of the week and let us know, that'd be great.
20: Okay, I know they have shoes and clothes and books and household items, some furniture, and I think there's a grill and a few small appliances.
16: Okay, so and that's going to be right there at the church, just outside Monroe.
20: Yes.
16: Okay.
20: $2 a bag.
16: $2 a bag. And have you got a phone number if somebody gets out there and just can't find a place?
20: 270-528.
16: Hang on just a minute.
20: 2407.
16: 2407. Get everything, Lori?
21: We got it.
16: All right. Thank you so much. Have a good day.
20: Thank you. Thank you.
16: Uh-huh.
4: 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They've got a little bit of everything. Clothes are $2 a bag. Call 270-528-2407.
16: All right, let's go to the line. Good morning. You're on Swap Shop.
2: Yes, sir. I've still got that 97 Chevy Suburban four-wheel drive. Had a freeze-out plug put in the back of the motor, and it's came back out. It runs good, though. It's $2,000 or do some trading on pickup truck. And I'm also interested in buying overriding lawnmowers running or not running. And we are having a yard sale in Cave City starting in the morning, Thursday, Friday, and Saturday. And signs will be posted. And the address is 313 North 9th Street, Cave City. And my phone number is 670-1359. And we're going to have a little bit of everything.
16: All right. Thank you, Joe. And maybe you can tell us a little bit more about it maybe tomorrow or Friday. Okay?
2: All right. Sounds good. Thank you.
16: Thank you so much.
4: Okay. Going to have that yard sale Thursday, Friday, and Saturday. Signs are posted. That address is 313 North 9th Street in Cave City. And for sale, the 97 Chevy Suburban four-wheel drive. It does need the freezer plug. $2,000 or they will trade for a pickup. And the phone number is, also he's looking for the riding mowers and mopeds and old things like that, that running or not, he'll take them. And the number is 270-670-1359.
16: Okay, I think it's just a freeze plug, not a freezer, but a freeze plug.
4: Oh, a freeze plug. Okay, I put an R in it.
16: And good morning, you're on Swap Shop.
3: Yes, I want to put a birthday on.
16: Okay, go ahead.
3: Alexis Minx, tomorrow is her birthday, and my number is 270-361-9015. Brother Dwayne,
4: that's,
3: I'm Brenda, and that's my granddaughter.
4: Okay.
16: Okay.
4: We
16: all
4: got
16: right.
4: her.
16: Well, we got her name down. Thank you so much.
3: Thanks. Bye.
16: All right. Bye-bye. 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
16: 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All right, got another sponsor that just walked in the room, and he's fresh from Campbellsville, Kentucky, in a tag sale. And my understanding, he's going back. Good morning.
22: Good morning. How y'all doing?
16: Oh, we're doing good. They love you up in Campbellsville, don't they?
22: Oh, yeah, yeah. I didn't know how much, but they, apparently they did.
16: You're just sticking like glue up there.
22: I know it. I know it. It's crazy. But yeah, we had a terrific sale up there. We had a huge turnout all 3 days.
16: Did you get out and eat at Creekside Restaurant while you was up there?
22: I done lucky to get a cup of coffee to bring with me.
4: Oh, you didn't have time to eat now.
22: I didn't have time to eat. I mean, it literally was like that.
16: Corey, look at him. His pockets are running over. They're full.
4: That's okay. That's a good thing.
22: I'm trying to hold on to it as much as what I can.
4: I don't blame you.
22: It was terrific turnout. We had a great time. We appreciate everybody that come out, you know, and shopped with us. And as we was talking right before we come on, guess what? It was a sale that was too big to tame.
4: Too big to tame.
22: So we had 18% left is what we had left, which is still a lot of stuff from what we started with. And owners asked if we would come back and do a secondary sale.
5: So have you got a date set?
22: I do have a date set. It's not this weekend, but the next weekend after that, we're looking at a two-day sale. It's on the 12th and the 13th of this month, which would be on a Friday and a Saturday. And what we're how we're going to run that is everything's already priced, so the first day on Friday is going to be 50% off of that tagged price on there. And Saturday is going to be 75% off.
4: Cool.
22: We've never, in 12 years, we've never went that deep in, but we're going on this one. Yeah, yeah.
4: All right.
22: And let me tell you, the stuff that's left, it is not junk by no means. We just didn't have enough time to sell it all.
4: Right.
22: You know. So
5: are you going to redo a video or anything on a walkthrough time?
22: Yes, absolutely. We're looking at having that posted up there. I'm going to say by Sunday afternoon. We've got to get over there. We've got to segregate some stuff. Everything will be in the basement this time. If you came to the sale, it'll be in the basement. Everything there this time. And we're going to take pictures, do another walkthrough video on it and everything. And then just come by, show up, bring cash or good check, a will to buy, and we're going to finish this thing out strong for sure.
5: All right, and in the meantime, back at home at the ranch.
22: Yes.
5: At Interstate Plaza Shopping Center, I-65, Mumfordville, what's going on?
22: Well, I've got all of my guys are prepared, and ladies, I should say, as well, are prepared to go out on this yard sale this weekend, because I do believe this is, what, 6880
5: yes.
22: yard sale uh-huh. weekend.
5: Yeah.
22: So
5: going to be picking and grinning?
22: Well, some of them's going to be setting up as well, and then some of them's going to be out doing a little bit of picking and traveling and seeing what they can see. So I look for a bunch of stuff to come in this week. So I'm super excited about it. Big yard sale time always produces really good finds for the store. And so we're going to hope that a bunch of that new stuff comes in. We'll get it posted to our Facebook page. And then you all can come by and shop with us and buy you a new treasure for sure. So
4: that's right.
5: Yeah. A new treasure.
22: Yeah, yes, yes. New old treasure, if you will. So, but I will say one thing that we did have come in yesterday that's really neat. You see them floating around here and there and stuff is the old Owens Hotel. We did get a print in yesterday.
5: I got one of those up there.
22: Oh, yeah. Booth number 396. Really nice frame on it. It's framed and matted really well. Beautiful piece. The colors is really good on it. I think the starting price on it's $75. So once again, it's, you know, way cheaper than what it would cost to have it framed and matted, you know, and everything. And you're getting it to where you can just take it home, slap it on the wall, be good to go.
5: So, well worth the money. There's only a few of those floating out there. So you better, if you want one of those, grab it. And, you know, it's a piece of history of something that was here in Horse Cave many years ago that was a landmark.
22: Yes. Yes, absolutely. Served the community and the people it was traveling through on the railway out here as well. And I was running around down here just, you know, right probably before that it got torn down, you know, and everything was in disarray. And I can remember it. I can remember what was left of it, you know, standing over there. And whenever I drive by, it's like, man, that's just a creepy place. It just had that, you know, that ominous look to it, you know, right before they took it down and everything. But in its heyday, I heard it was one of the most beautiful hotels
5: that was
22: around anywhere.
5: Yeah.
22: So it was just gorgeous.
5: I even purchased some bricks for reconstructing it.
22: Yes.
5: And I know someone or a couple, three people, whatever, you know, tried to bring that back and have it restored.
22: Yeah.
5: Because it was a landmark.
22: Yeah.
5: But apparently it was too far gone. Yeah, too far gone. To get anything done. So
22: That's the thing about these old buildings is you need to do, you know, some upkeep on them and everything, and at least make sure the bones is good. Where somebody down the road wants to take on a project, restore and everything, at least the bones is good, and you don't lose the entire structure itself. You know, it's really important and stuff. And that's what tickles me about Horse Cave is I've seen, you know, a new generation moving into the area, starting to purchase these buildings, and they're starting to revitalize and do the work and stuff. And there's going to be some fun stuff happening down here this year, so we're excited about it.
5: All right, absolutely. Everybody come on out and see Emery Riley to Walk Through Time Interstate Plaza in Mumfordville. And if you maybe you're looking for an item, or maybe you have some items, he's always glad to look those items over and give you an estimate of what maybe they might bring. If you want to sell them to him, or if you want to, I guess you take consignments?
22: We don't do consignments. We just do straight booth rental is what we do on that. But we do like to look at stuff you can bring. If you just got like one or two items, you can feel free to bring them by the store if you want to, if they're, you know, something you can bring with you. This afternoon, I have to go to Bonneville. I actually got a phone call yesterday of an individual that's wanting us to come and look at an item and see what the value is on it. So we're going to drive out there this afternoon and check that out. And, you know, if it's a bigger piece like that, we don't mind to come to you. So,
5: okay.
4: All right.
5: So you just need to keep that in mind, folks. And what is your phone number?
22: Our phone number is 270-361-1233. And if you do Facebook, you can look us up on there. A Walk Through Time Antiques. Just hit that follow button and you can see everything that we've got going on with the store, including the tag sales that we do.
5: All right, that sounds good, Emery. 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

0: 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And then farmers, listen up. You need to listen to this because they got a sale going on right now. The Napa Premium Tractor Hydraulic Fluid 10W30. 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And then if you're interested in the Napa Premium AW46 hydraulic oil for your tractors and farm machinery, the 5-gallon pail is $67.99. That's usually, of course, really, really high. So right there you go. Savings for you at Napa, Main Street, Mumfordville. Come on in and get what you need. And then we want to tell you about Jan's Consignment. We were down there yesterday, Lori, and looking at everything they had in the store. And they do have a lot of brand new arrivals there at Jan's. Of course, they still have the new Kate Spade, Gucci, Wrangler, and Steve Madden purses, the dog leads, and the chicken and Howlin' Cow decor. They've got lots of shorts from toddlers to adults. And they do have Pyrex, Corningware, Anchor Hocking, and the old vintage decanters, including Indian glass and milk glass, swimwear for every member of the family. All new clothing underneath the front porch is just $1. The collectible holiday Barbies are there. 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Small electrical appliances, including electric ice cream makers. They've got the dishes and even the cell phone cases for you. Lots of new women's dresses, the women's wigs, new Pioneer Woman items. 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Harley Davidson boots and shirts. And cowboy boots for the men. And then they also have the Toro leaf blowers, Black & Decker hedge trimmers, and work chainsaws. And they are priced reasonable outside there as you come in. You better check those out. They're in a buggy, and they are well worth the money. Jan's Consignment opens up at 9:30 this morning. And come on in. They're open to 4:30 this afternoon. Jan's Consignment right there on 31W in Cave City, Kentucky. And we appreciate everybody listening in, getting into some items this morning. Again, if you have a phone number or something to call in, 270-786-4400. 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This was called into Ken yesterday, Lori, so you might want to type this one up. 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
1: Are they $10 each?
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1: Okay.
0: Yep, $10 each. 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And they have got a big anniversary celebration that is coming up.

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2: 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And for more information, of course, you can call, or if you have a carryout item, 270-773-3186. That's Watermill Restaurant, 804 Mammoth Cave Road in Cave City, the home of fine country cooking.
0: All right, we're still waiting for some phone calls, too, on some more birthdays to put on that calendar. If you're having a birthday during the month of June, make sure you give us a call at 270-786-4400, and we'll get you put into the drawing. For Friday morning, we're giving away the big, large IGA Deli birthday cake that is going to be delicious. So keep that in mind. And we appreciate all of you listening in. We've only got about 8 minutes to go, and we want to hear a word right now from Hart County Building Supply. 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
2: Head over to Denison's Roadside Market. Good morning, Amanda.
3: Good morning, Lori. How are y'all this morning?
2: Well, we're just doing just fine. Of course, right now things are growing. We've got through the rain. Now the sun shines here. So tell us what you got out at Denison's.
3: Yeah, Yes, ma'am. Our greenhouse is still fully stocked, guys, from perennials, annuals, rose bushes, hanging baskets, ferns. We still have some garden plants left, so come check those out. We still have the sales running in the greenhouse, so if you're still looking to get those last-minute flowers and stuff, so please come and check these young ladies out. As you walk up to the porch, you will see some saddles, side pieces, crosses. If you need some, come check those out also. Inside the market, we have jams, jellies, relishes, hot sauces, barbecue sauces, fajita seasoning, sweet bourbon glaze. We also have homegrown blackberries, homegrown blueberries. We have fresh fried pies, no-bakes, cakes, and breads. We have a big variety of apples, oranges, grapes, bananas, zucchini, pickling, cucumbers, cucumber slicers, potatoes, cabbage. We also have Penn's Country Ham, Kenny's Cheeses, Legacy Dairy Milk, Zimmerman's Lettuce, Jake's Sausage, and Penn's Sausage. We also have some new jams and jellies in, so come check that line out. Guys, if you're looking to grill out, come and check out the guys' line of beef from hamburgers, hamburger patties, steaks, roast, ribs, and briskets. And the beef is grown here, right here on the farm. We have a lot of handmade bowls, blankets, pottery, primitive t-shirts, candles, jewelry. We have two soap vendors, so come check them two young ladies out. We are Kentucky Proud Market. We're open Monday through Saturday, 8 to 5, closed on Sundays. If you have any questions or need anything at all, please feel free to give us a call at 270-786-1663. And any of us young ladies will be more than glad to help you.
2: All right, you are Kentucky Proud Market. Everybody get out to Denison's. Do you have any food trucks that's going to be coming this week?
3: Blazing Butts will be here tomorrow. So come check them out. They have some really good food. I'm pretty sure that we'll have one Friday. I'm not sure if we have one Friday and Saturday. We don't yet, but just keep checking back with us. We have them call in at the last minute to set up.
2: Okay, sounds good. You all have a great day.
3: You too, Lori. Thank you.
2: Denison's Roadside Market out next to, 31E Horse Cave.
0: All right, and asked to announce, too, that, want to announce that if you're out and about around WLOC today, Paul's Blazing Butts is set up right here in front of us, and they're here to sell to anybody.
2: Yep.
0: They got some of the best pulled pork and shoulder and boneless chicken.
2: Mm-hmm.
0: And it is hot and fresh. It's nothing left over. They do serve up some good food, and I know we've been enjoying it when they stop here. So anyway, they're here today. Good morning, you're on Swap Shop.
4: Good morning, I have three birthdays, please.
0: Okay, go ahead.
4: The 20th, Gatlin Scribble.
0: What was the name again?
4: Gatlin. Pretty? Yes.
0: Okay.
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0: Uh-huh.
4: 26, Robert Durham.
0: Robert Durham?
4: Yes.
0: Okay.
4: 270-528-2407.
2: All right.
0: All right, go ahead.
4: On the 29th, Billy Avery. 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
2: You got it. Thank you so much for calling.
0: Thank you.
2: Have a blessed day.
0: Yeah. 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
0: All right, we're going to be here for just a few more minutes, so if you need to get in this morning, you can do that. 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
0: 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Happy birthday to all of you and many more. Lori's up next with the best in Southern gospel music.
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Listen to the King. Music that will warm your heart and fill your soul. You'll hear traditional hymns, familiar gospel hits, and current gospel releases. It's our desire that you are truly blessed by these artists and songs. Celebration to the King.

The Inspirations, and my Lord is taking good care of me. It's 9:08 on this Wednesday morning. It's hump day, by the way. That means we're about midweek through the week, so that sounds pretty good. Maybe come in tomorrow morning, be Thursday, and before you know it, Friday will be here too. Don't want to wish time away, but I know a lot of times we look forward to our weekends as well. But we want to say thank you going out to a couple of our sponsors. 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

I will not be a stranger. It is 9:12 on Celebration to the King. I'm Lori Houchins with you. We'll have gospel music and programming all the way through 12 noon right here on Studio 101 WLOC. A little bit later on, we'll take a look at community calendar as well. I want to say thank you going out to Patton Funeral Home, one of our sponsors. 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They always offer a heritage of caring. Here's a newer song. It's by Newfound Road. It's called I Will Someday.

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And let's get another song in right now by the Lindsays. It's called Never a Time.

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We want to say thank you going out to Butler Funeral Home in Edmonton, one of our sponsors. 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Thank you so much for being one of our sponsors. And I think we got time for maybe one more before we take a break. Mark Tremmel Quartet.

0: Mark Tremell Quartet for the Life of Me at 9:33. I'm Lori Houchins. 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
5: Thank you, Lori. We have just had an accident reported. There is no emergency personnel that has arrived yet, but it is at the junction of Highway 31W North and the Horse Cave Shortcut Road intersection. Now, this would be on the Mumfordville end of that road, of course, and so we're asking you to please drive with extreme caution. Again, a two-car accident there at where the shortcut road coming out from Horse Cave connects to 31W heading toward Mumfordville. There is a two-car crash, and the emergency personnel have not yet arrived. So the road is closed. Both lanes of traffic are closed off right now to traffic. So you're going to need to reroute. That's going to be shut down for a while. So we do want to remind everyone to make the necessary precautions you need to detour around this scene of this accident, since it is going to be closed down for a good while for reconstruction, and again, waiting on the emergency personnel to arrive. So again, that two-car accident is at the junction, or two-vehicle accident, I should say, is at the junction of Shortcut Road and 31W there. So you are advised again to avoid that section of the roadway. 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

and Don't Weep for Me on Celebration to the King. So once again, we would like to remind you, junction of Highway 31W and Shortcut Road in Horse Cave, they are going to be closed at that intersection, that junction there. That is due to a two-vehicle crash that occurred just before 9:30 this morning. So once again, junction of 31W and Shortcut Road, that area will be closed due to a two-vehicle crash. It may be closed for several hours, so please try to find a detour if you need to go around that area, or if you're trying to get to Mumfordville, or if you're coming from Mumfordville and you're trying to get to Horse Cave or Cave City or something like that, you'll need to make a detour. Once again, junction of Highway 31W and Shortcut Road in Horse Cave, that area is closed because of a crash. And please don't go through there. Please don't go out and be looking and, you know, videoing anything like that. I know the officials are there as far as the fire departments and emergency services that need to be there. So please, please stay out of the area and take a detour for now because there has been an accident. It's 9:42. 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

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We're going to take a look at community calendar. Once again, I would like to remind you, at the junction of 31W and at Shortcut Road, that is, of course, in Horse Cave, as you're heading out toward Mufferdville, but that area, the junction there, is closed due to a two-vehicle crash. And that occurred just about before 9:30 this morning. So please find a detour route if you need to travel in the area at the junction of 31W and Shortcut Road, because that is closed. Both lanes are closed. Well, we do want to tell you about our community calendar, and let's see what's going to be happening for this weekend. We do have Lone Oak Baptist Church holding their revival services as they continue through Friday night at 6 p.m. The evangelist is Scott Coates. There will be singing nightly, and the pastor is Brother Blake Durrett. The Shepherd's House Church will have a yard sale during the 400-mile yard sale. That's Thursday, Friday, and Saturday at 7464 Edmonton Road, Glasgow. Proceeds will go to the Africa Missions Fund. If you have any questions, call the Shepherd's House Church at 270-678-9796. Wickerville Baptist Church Youth Group Yard Sale and Bake Sale is going to be held Saturday from 8 to 2, rain or shine. And there will be clothes, shoes, books, houseware items, furniture, and lots more. Clothes are going to be $2 a bag, and bags will be provided. Also coming up for Saturday, there's going to be a benefit for Ray Bryant, and it's a car.

0: and bike show and benefit ride. All the proceeds will go directly to help Ray in his recovery from a motorcycle accident. So that's Saturday at 9:30 will be the motorcycle ride registration. Kickstands are up at 11. The car bike show registration will be at 12:30, and the bike show awards will be announced and the car show awards announced at 1:30. So for more information, contact Ashley at 537-5870. And that'll be on Saturday, benefit for Ray Bryant. Mercy One is going to be singing at Glasgow Faith Church. That's at 3050 Old Bowling Green Road in Glasgow, Sunday night at 5 p.m. The pastor is Brother Roger Pointer. And Revved Up and Redeemed, that's going to be on Sunday, June 7th, 11 a.m. Can't Stop, Won't Stop. That's located 1287 East Main Street in Horse Cave. It's the Motorcycle Association. It says, come as you are, no dress code, meal will follow. And it says, worship in the open air with Brother Jeremiah Meredith. And it's weather permitting, service outdoors, bring a chair or blanket. If you have any questions, call 537-5870 or 218-0807. And that's been a look at your community calendar. And this is Celebration to the King, Studio 101 WLOC. 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Right now it's 9:50. We'll take a quick break. 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

what a day that will be. That is the Primitive Quartet, and you're listening to our Celebration to the King program. Glad you're with us, and we want to send out these songs to those who may be sick or shut in and maybe not feeling too well this morning. Certainly hope they're a blessing to you. Let's, of course, remember there is an accident, a two-vehicle accident, and that has closed the junction of Highway 31W and Shortcut Road. So if you're headed in that area, you will need to find a detour because both lanes are closed right now, and they may be for several hours, but it is a two-vehicle crash that occurred before 9:30 this morning. So try to find a detour if you can, if you need to travel in the area, or you may have to turn around and maybe find another way back around that, whether you're going north or south. But junction of Highway 31W and Shortcut Road closed probably for the next couple of 3 hours or so, because the crews have gotten there and the medical people and the fire department and everything like that. So please stay out of their way and make a detour if you're having to go through there, because you will not get through right now. It is 9:56, and we want to say thank you to a couple of our sponsors on Celebration to the King. One of those is the Kentucky Southern Gospel Music Singing Convention. And remember, that is coming up on Friday and Saturday, and it will be at the Cave Area Conference Center. That's June 19th and 20th. So mark that down on your calendar, 19th and 20th, the Kentucky Southern Gospel Music Singing Convention. And of course, that'll be in the evenings on that Friday and Saturday at the conference center. Everyone is invited. A love offering will more likely be taken up. There'll be several groups and soloists and lots of people who will be there singing. Also, Lighthouse Restaurant in Sulphur Well is one of our sponsors. And remember, of course, they're the home of the all-you-can-eat family style. Catfish, fried chicken, Penn's Country ham. They serve it up with your vegetables and homemade biscuits. They've got a great deal on that for the all-you-can-eat. 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So, appetizers, they've got burgers and salads, too, and lunch sandwiches. 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Homemade pies and desserts, they are famous for that too. Lighthouse Restaurant in Sulphur Well, reservations are required on Saturdays. They strongly encourage reservations when they are open Thursday, Friday, and Saturdays from 11 to 7. And the phone number is 565-3095. We've got time for one more song, taking us up to the top of the hour. Ken Scott will take over, and he's got more gospel music and programming on the way. Thank you.

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1: Mostly sunny, 79 for this afternoon's high, then clear tonight, 54 for the low. Sunny and 81 tomorrow, clear and 56 tomorrow night. Sunny 83 Thursday, sunny 84 Friday, mostly sunny 85 on Saturday.

Legendary Florida Boys. That's an oldie, for sure. Well, as you heard earlier, there's been an accident at the junction of Highway 31W and Shortcut Road. Horse Cave will be closed for now due to that two-vehicle crash that occurred just before 9:30 a.m. this morning. Both lanes are closed on this Wednesday. Please find a detour route if you need to travel in this area. Once again, junction of Highway 31W and Shortcut Road. Been a two-vehicle crash. And just be safe out there and find a detour route if you need to travel in this area. Hope everyone's okay. Here are the Perrys, after all.

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And Paula's Blazing Butts, we love good barbecue. They're here. The food truck is here and barbecue for sale. And they'll be here probably about 2 o'clock today. They got barbecue, shoulder, sandwiches, hamburgers, you name it. So you got the hot sauce. It's all waiting for you here. WLC parking lot here, and they're on 31W, and it's down from Dart. Come hungry, he'll take care of you. Well, today, sunny high near 81. Tonight, clear, low around 56. Tomorrow, we're going to top out at about 83 in sunny skies. And tomorrow night, mostly clear, low around 60. Friday, sunny high near 84. Saturday, mostly sunny high near 86. Looks like we're going to have a kind of rainless week the rest of the week until maybe Sunday, mostly cloudy, a 30% chance of afternoon showers and thunderstorms, and high near 87. Look at Monday, next Monday. Quite anything can happen between now and then, of course, you know, Kentucky weather, but looks like mostly cloudy, a 50% chance of showers and thunderstorms next Monday, high near 86. We're glad you tuned in. The request line is open at 786-4400. There will be a swap shop this afternoon. Reds baseball plays this evening. They won yesterday or last night over the Royals, and they'll wrap up that set series 5:40 pregame with a first pitch at 6:10. That's a great American ballpark. Day off tomorrow. We head to St. Louis for a big weekend set with the Cardinals.

0: approaching 10:24 Central Time. We have the Hensons coming up by request. Hallelujah meeting. And Jamie Johnson, Lord, lead me home. Then we'll join Pleasant Valley Baptist Church in just a few minutes. And I'll see you at 11.
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1: Good morning. This is Brother Robbie Ward, pastor of Pleasant Valley Baptist Church, located at 6070 Lone Oak Road in Uno. We're so glad to welcome our radio listening audience today to worship services at Pleasant Valley. We know that some of you at this present time are unable to come and worship, but we're so thankful that we can bring worship services to you today, and it is our sincere prayer that God would bless you in a special way, and we thank God for this time just to hear God's word through song and through message. May God richly bless you in the service today.
2: Bible, I invite you to the book of Genesis. We're enjoying the book of Genesis, this great man, Abraham. We're doing a series of messages, a man of faith, a man of faithfulness, a man of obedience. And this is a very well-known passage in Genesis chapter 22. And think about a spiritual test. There's a big difference between a spiritual test and a temptation. I was talking to one of my students this week. He doesn't like tests. My wife doesn't like tests. You know, I'm kind of strange. I love tests. I remember my seminary professors, they said, Robbie, we learn more when we have tests. You'll really apply yourself if there's a test. Tests are actually there, you know, to strengthen us. I know that sounds kind of crazy. Some people would say they're not meant to weaken us, but to strengthen us. And we learn so much more, Robbie, through the tests that we experience. I was telling my students, do a good job on your test. Do a good job. You know, it's part of the learning experience. And you know, in the Bible, Abraham had a tremendous test. Tests are actually meant to strengthen our faith, to buoy our faith, if I could phrase it that way, to buoy our faith, to bolster our faith. Spiritual tests are never meant to diminish our faith, never meant to weaken our faith. Now, a temptation, on the other hand, comes from the devil. Now, we know the devil wants to harm and to injure our faith if he can do that. But we just have to draw close to God. As James says, draw nigh to God and he will draw nigh to you. Resist the devil, James said, and he will flee from you. Here's one of the paramount tests in all of the Bible. And let's read together Genesis 22 verses 1 through 14. And notice the wording here, a little unique in Genesis 22, 1. And it came to pass after these things that God did tempt Abraham. Many English versions choose the word test, and I think that's a very good word, that God did test Abraham and said unto him, Abraham, and he said, behold, here I am. And he said, take now thy son, thine only son, Isaac, whom thou lovest, and get thee into the land of Moriah, and offer him there for a burnt offering upon one of the mountains, which I will tell thee of. And Abraham rose up early in the morning, saddled his ass, and took two of his young men with him, and Isaac his son, and clave the wood for the burnt offering, and rose up, and went unto the place of which God had told him. Then on the third day, Abraham lifted up his eyes, and saw the place afar off. And Abraham said unto his young men, abide ye here with the ass, and I and the lad will go yonder and worship, and we will come again unto you. And Abraham took the wood of the burnt offering and laid it upon Isaac his son, and he took the fire in his hand and a knife, and they went both of them together. And Isaac spake unto Abraham his father, and he said, my father. And Abraham said, here am I, my son. And he said, behold the fire and the wood, but where is the lamb for a burnt offering? And notice what this word says. And Abraham said, my son, God will provide himself a lamb for a burnt offering. So they went both of them together, and they came to the place which God had told him of. And Abraham built an altar there and laid the wood in order and bound Isaac his son and laid him on the altar upon the wood. And Abraham stretched forth his hand and took the knife to slay his son. And the angel of the Lord called unto him out of heaven and said, notice the double vocative here, Abraham, Abraham. And he said, here am I. And God said, lay not thy hand upon the lad, neither do thou anything unto him. For now I know that thou fearest God, seeing thou hast not withheld thy son, thine only son, from me. And Abraham lifted up his eyes and looked, and behold, behind him a ram caught in a thicket by the horns. And Abraham went and took the ram and offered him up for a burnt offering in the stead of his son. And Abraham called the name of that place. Very important word here, Jehovah Jireh, as it is said to this day, in the mount of the Lord it shall be seen. Can you imagine receiving this instruction from God Almighty? Take your only son Isaac, that's the son of a promise, and take him to the land that I'm going to show you, and offer him up as a burnt offering. Now remember, the burnt offering was the one offering that was completely and entirely consumed. We read about that in the law book of Moses, the book of Leviticus, and you know, the whole offering was consumed. And people ask, well, why is that significant, Brother Robbie? Because it represented a complete devotion to God. It represented what we would call a wholehearted devotion to God. It was a total devotion to God. It was not, I'm half in and half out, 100% in. And you know, Abraham, he is instructed to go to the land that I'm calling you to go to, and this is the land of Moriah upon one of the mountains, and there you're to offer your only son. You know, it's kind of unique, Brother Johnny. I was reading through this chapter three times in verses 2, verse 12, and again in verse 16. There is this phrase, thine only son. Now, sometimes people may say, well, Brother Robbie, didn't he have another son by Hagar, that Egyptian handmaid? Yes, he did. That was Ishmael. But remember, there was only one son who was the son of the promise, and that was Isaac. And that was the son of the promise. And this is going to be the patriarchal line that will lead to the most famous descendant of all, of who we remember today, Jesus the Christ, the seed of Abraham. Remember Abraham, Isaac, Jacob, and Joseph. And we have the great family tree of the patriarchs. And God is up to something wonderful, folks. God is reaching out to you and me to reach this world with salvation through the person of his son. His name will be called what? Jesus. The angel told Matthew, Beth. The angel said to Matthew, his name will be called Jesus, which is Savior. And that's the name above all names, the name of Jesus Christ. Now, Abraham was instructed to offer his only son, verses 2, 12, and 16, as a whole burnt offering. But remember what God says. He says, do not lay your hand now upon the lad. He did not have to do what we think would be one of the hardest things in life. This is unimaginable. This would be hard for us to contemplate, but you know, Abraham believed in God. Abraham knew what God was able to do, and he's an epitome. He's an exemplification of what we would call a deep and strong faith in God. Now, on the other hand, think about God. Think about another father. You know, we've got Father Abraham, and Father Abraham is instructed to offer his only son Isaac upon the altar as a burnt offering. Now, think about another father, and he's a good, good father. I heard that song the other night at a service I was at, Amanda. He's a good, good father. That's who he is, and we're beloved. That's who we are. And this good, good father in heaven, think about, he offers his only son, and his son, Jesus Christ, he goes all the way. He paid it all. A complete devotion. Remember what Jesus said, the agony in the Garden of Gethsemane? Not my will, but thine be done. Not my will, but thine be done. And he besought the Lord three times. And think about how he sweat great drops of blood. Is that possible? My medical friends tell me it's possible. You know, extreme anxiety or anguish or heightened emotion. A medical friend said, yes, Brother Robbie, I don't know much about medicine, but a medical friend says, yes, there are conditions like hematidrosis where it's great drops of blood through the sweat and the perspiration. It was real. It was real, the Garden of Gethsemane and the anguish. And he said, not my will, but thine be done. And Jesus was going to drink that cup of suffering for us. No sin of our own. But think about that. No sin of his own, but for our own sins, he suffered and bled and died. Romans 5:8, but God commended his love toward us, and that while we were yet sinners, Christ loved us, and Christ died for us. That's the language of substitution. Now it's time to move past the introduction. Miss Doris has always told Elroy, and I want to have Kimberly put her pencil and write these words. Consider today, Kimberly, the sacrifice. Consider, Kimberly, the satisfaction, all big words today for you to write. Consider also the substitute, but most importantly, consider the salvation. All four S words. Today we're considering the sacrifice. You know, the Lamb. Think about the Lamb. I appreciate John the Baptist. Isn't he a great guy, Gracie? You know, John the Baptist. All my friends named John or Johnny are great guys. Would you agree with that, Beverly? Great guys. Jehovah has shown grace. Great guys. John the Baptist, you know, he looked over. You can read this in John 1:29, John 1:36. I love this one. One of my favorite verses. Behold the Lamb of God, who does what? Takes away the sin of the world. And that's who Jesus is. You know, he is the sacrifice. He is the substitute. You know, he's going to die in our place. You know, think about Jesus. He died not for good people, Paul said. He died for sinners. He did not die for righteous people. You know, sometimes you may meet somebody, I feel like I'm too good. You know, I don't feel like I have any flaws. I heard this expression not long ago. Those of you who think you are perfect are annoying to those of us who really are. What do you do with something like that? Those of you who think you are perfect are annoying to those of us who really are. You know, when it comes to salvation, sometimes people will phrase it similarly. I don't think I'm that bad of a guy. Brother Grover really did a great job with his message. Great preacher, Liz. Dwayne, Brother Grover. One time he was preaching, he said, sometimes we just don't see ourselves as we really are. We're sinners. We're in need of salvation. We're in need of forgiveness of sin. You know, sometimes you may find a fella, and I've heard this, Brother Robbie, I'm a good old boy. Got a few rough edges, like all men have. And we men, we do have rough edges. Would you ladies agree with that? Yeah, we have our rough edges, and sometimes we need a little sanding, and our wife might be the sander, and, you know, our mama might be the sander, and, you know, sanding off, but I'm actually a pretty good guy. You're talking about sin? I don't think I'm as bad as that fellow over there. And really, I'm not like that guy. That guy's got some big-time problems over there. I've got it all together. You just tell by looking at me, Brother Robbie. I've got it all together. I've got this thing figured out called life. But, you know, we don't have it all together. We are flawed. Sin has left a crimson stain, and black is the stain that we cannot hide. There's blood on our hands. Were you there when they crucified my Lord? Yes, figuratively, because it was for Robbie Ward's sins that he died on the cross at Calvary and for the sins of this whole world. Isaiah wrote in Isaiah 53, verses 4 through 6, but he was wounded for our transgressions. The chastisement of our peace was upon him. He was bruised for our iniquity, and it's by his stripes that we are healed. He took upon himself all of our sins. Isaiah said, all we, like sheep, have gone astray. We've done our own thing. And all means all, as Brother Grover says. All of us have sinned and come short.

daddy loved me. All my grandparents were Christians. All my aunts and uncles were Christians. But none of them could save me. Wasn't it generational, Brother Robbie? No. You know, even though I had such a wonderful family tree, I could not save myself. My grandmothers could not save me. My grandmothers loved me. They cooked some good old food for me, Ben. And you know, my grandfathers, they taught me a lot, but they could not save me. Only Jesus can save us, and that's what he did. And think about this Father in heaven. He looked down upon this world, and he saw a world that was dead in sins. As Paul said, even when we were dead in sins, hath he quickened. Ephesians chapter 2. He's made us alive through Jesus Christ. And this Father in heaven, he does what Abraham did not have to do. He offered up his only son, Jesus. And think about that wonderful Bible verse, for God so loved the world that he gave his only begotten son, that whosoever believes in him should not perish, but have eternal life. 8.2 billion people on planet Earth today. How many of those 8.2 billion people need Jesus? All. Every single solitary one. Does Jesus love all the peoples of this world? Absolutely. I heard George Beverly Shea sing that song, our children's song. He's got the whole world in his hands. And Jesus, he's reaching out to this world. Yes, he's the sacrifice. He's the lamb. Daddy, where's the sacrifice? Daddy, we've got the wood, we've got the fire, Isaac said. Daddy, we've got everything that we need, but where's the sacrifice, Isaac asked. You know, Abraham the father says, God will provide. That's who he is, that wonderful name in verse 14 of Genesis 22, Jehovah Jireh, God will provide. You know, and think about God has always provided. You know, tough times come to all of us. Grief, hardship, illness. Will God help me through this? Absolutely. Things that we find so excruciating, so difficult. I'm so thankful that God has said, I will never leave you nor forsake you. Hebrews 13:5, so that we may boldly say, the Lord is my helper. Hebrews 13:6. Hebrews 13:8, Jesus Christ is the same yesterday and today and forever. As he has been in times past, so Jesus will continue to be in times to come. He's always been faithful to me. You know, my heart has been broken. You know, I remember the hardest thing in life that I ever went through, and Kimberly and I, you know, have talked about this, you know, quite a bit, the loss of a spouse. You know, my spouse, Ruth, which most of you knew, passed away instantaneous right over here at the Parsons. I never had hurt as bad as I had hurt. I just cried and cried for months and months and months and months, and I wondered, will good days ever come again? Yes, good days. Will I always hurt this bad? Will I always feel this pain? And the answer is no. I had a friend, I didn't believe him, and I was foolish. I didn't believe a friend of mine had lost his wife. And Walter came to me one day, and Walter didn't say that much, but what he said was so profound. Robbie, it will get better. Sure. I didn't tell Walter that, but I thought that, how, Walter, will it get better? It will get better. Walter was one of my prayer partners. You were prayer partners. And so many people loved me and cared for me. Remember Paul Meadows, our dear buddy? You know, Paul Meadows, he's up in heaven right now. He's worshiping the Lord and his sweet wife, Helen, worshiping the Lord. You know, one day I was riding with Paul. I had a breakdown. My vehicle broke down. And I said, Paul, can you help me out? I need a ride. Sure. He had retired from GE, and we were riding together. And I said, Paul, you won't let me drop out, will you? Nope. We're not going to let you drop out. We're just going to keep praying for you. We're going to keep loving you. Kimberly went through the loss of her spouse, Donnie Smith. Several of you knew Donnie. Hard times as well. You know, Donnie was sick for a long time. He got weaker and weaker and weaker. Kim and I have talked about that. I lost my wife instantaneous. She saw her husband get weaker and weaker and weaker, a terrible cancer each day. And you know, and I thought about that. God never failed us so. And I said, I'm not going to be bitter. I know where Ruth is. Kim's not bitter. She knows where Donnie is. You know, it was hard for us, but God provides. God provides a loving church family. God provides prayer partners. Praise the Lord. I thank God for all of my prayer partners.

0: are praying people. Somebody says, what's the greatest strength of Pleasant Valley Baptist Church? I would say unequivocally, it's the prayers of God's people. That's the strength of this church. You know, it's the prayers of God's people. God will provide, and so God did. There's that lamb over there in the thicket. He's caught, Wanda. That lamb, he's caught over there in the thicket. And remember what takes place. That lamb is offered as the substitute. And you know, we have a greater substitute. You know, his name is Jesus Christ. Verse number 13, you know, tells us about that lamb. I love this verse. Uncle Donnie and I are working on memorizing this verse. We're doing pretty good with it, Marilyn. For he, and let me give you the verse first. I jumped the gun there. 2 Corinthians 5:21, for he who knew no sin became sin for us, that we might become the righteousness of God in him. We've been working on that, Mickey. Donnie and I have been working on that verse. We're coming along with it. For he who knew no sin, that's Jesus, our substitute, became sin for whom? For us. Why so? That we might become the righteousness of God in him. It works, folks. And here's the concluding point. Consider the salvation. We've considered the sacrifice. We've considered the satisfaction. We've considered the substitute. But in closing, think about this. Consider the salvation. 2 Corinthians 5:17, therefore, if any man be in Christ, he is a new creation. Old things are passed away, and behold, all things are become new. We become a new man. You know, Paul talked about the old man. You know, sometimes people hear that expression, the old man. They say, is that talking about an older guy? You know, sometimes people talk about, I've got an old husband. I hear ladies, you know, the old man, he's at home. Or, you know, an old husband. And that's good. You know, that's good. Paul used it in a different way. The old man is the former self. That's my life before Christ. Now, the old man, what about him, Paul? You've been talking about that old man quite a bit. He's been crucified. What? He's been crucified. The old man's dead. That old man was crucified. I am crucified, he wrote in Galatians chapter 2. I am crucified with Christ. Nevertheless, I live, yet not I, but Christ lives in me. And the life which I now live in the flesh, I live by the faith of the Son of God who loved me and gave himself for me. Read Galatians 2:20-21. That old man, that former self, has been put to death, mortified. But think about the new creation. That's the new man. I love this statement, and I really do love this statement. Brother Robbie, I'm not the man I used to be. And I know immediately where a fellow's going with that. Brother Robbie, and I no offense, Brother Robbie, but I once was sorry. I once was selfish. I once was self-centered. No offense, Brother Robbie. I once did my own thing. Well, what changed? And I know the answer. I love to ask questions. That's a failing of mine. I ask way too many questions. What happened? I know the answer is the Lord touched my heart. The Lord touched my heart. You know, there was a friend of mine, bless his heart. He did something really bad one day. He got drunk and he beat up somebody. And he felt so bad about that. He got drunk. The sheriff had to come out and arrest him and all that. You know, he paid his debt to society. He actually got off pretty easy, you know, I thought. And you know what happened, though? He said, Brother Robbie, the Lord saved me. And he was like a 70-year-old man. The Lord saved me. I love his expression, Graham. I got what you got. I knew what he meant. I got what you got. I knew the answer. One word. Salvation. Salvation. My friend said, I really regret that. There's a lot of regrets. I hate the fact that I beat up that guy. I got drunk. My wife heard the sheriff passing on that country road, and the sheriff was coming to get me. And I hate that so bad that I did that. Regrets. But you know, the Lord, he forgives us. The blood of Jesus cleanses us from all sin, whether it be drunkenness or whether it be violent and intemperate mood. I'm not the man I once was. I used to be a brawler. I used to beat people up. He was a big guy, like a 56 waist. He was a big guy, big firm guy. I'm not the man I used to be. The Lord made me a new creation, and it's real. You know, think about today, we remember Jesus. As we remember Jesus, we remember his atoning death. We remember how efficacious it is. Therefore, being justified by faith, we have what? Peace with God through our Lord Jesus Christ. Romans 5:1. We are justified freely by the blood of Jesus. It's not like something we can contribute. I'm going to bring my part and he's going to bring his part, and hopefully we'll get this worked out like it's some transaction and we'll get me saved. All salvation comes from Jesus. Jesus paid it all. Nothing we have done. We thank God today that we can remember this wonderful Savior. Where are you at today in your walk with Jesus? If you've never been saved, I want you to consider this beautiful Savior. He's presented all through the Scripture. You've heard enough today to know who he is. I did something very foolish for 6 long months. I sat in a church service, much like services like, I had an ideal pastor, Billy Compton, would you agree, ideal pastor? No man could have had a better pastor than I had. He loved me. He loved our church. He invested so much in our church. Love, and he studied God's word every day, and he would preach his heart out. And I did something very foolish for 6 long months. I went home. I didn't do anything. But one night, June the 23rd, 1975, I can't stand it no more, as Popeye once said. I can't stand it no more. Lord, I'm scared to death of dying and going to hell. Mama was up at 10 o'clock. Mama, would you tell me more about Jesus? I'm miserable. I'm under conviction. I want to be saved. My mama shared with me, and I prayed, and I received Christ. I believe. You know, mama could do a lot for me, but she could not believe for me. And that night, I was saved. Called my pastor very next morning, Brother Billy, I've been saved. I want to be baptized, Brother Billy, not in order to get saved, but because I've been saved, Brother Billy. I've been listening to your messages, and I want to express outwardly what the Lord has done inwardly in my heart, whereby I have become a new creation through the grace of God. And I was baptized July the 14th, 1975. Maybe one of those two might apply to you today. You're lost. And Jesus is speaking to your heart. And I want to encourage you, come to Christ today. The Spirit of God is moving. And when the Spirit of God is moving, the worst thing in the world we can do is to quench the Spirit, to resist the Spirit. When is the day of salvation? According to Paul, today is the day of salvation. Come to Christ today and experience the wonder of his grace. Maybe you've been saved by keep it a secret. Should you do that? No. Don't keep it a secret. You need to be telling everyone about the Savior. You need to identify with Christ. You know, one of the first steps of obedience for me was actually believer's baptism. You know, sometimes people say, it makes me nervous, Brother Robbie. I'm a real shy guy or I'm a real shy girl. I say, I understand. I'm real shy guys as well. Makes me nervous to stand up there. You won't be standing alone, no. Jesus will be standing by you. You're not ashamed of Jesus, are you? Oh, no, Brother Robbie. I'm not ashamed of Jesus. Well, I'm glad to hear that. Because Jesus said, whosoever is ashamed of me, I'll be ashamed of him. Whoever confesses me, though, him will I confess before my Father. There's something about identification with Christ in the believing community. You know, here's another one. Years later down the line, God called me to preach. I had made an agreement with God, Pam B. God, and I thought I was very generous, Pam B. I'll do anything in the Lord's church you want me to do except preach and be a pastor. Isn't that generous? I thought God would be pleased. I'll sing, I'll teach, and I was already doing a lot of that. I'll get out and witness. I'll be my pastor's best friend, and I love my pastor. I'll do whatever. I'll mop, I'll sweep, I'll dust, I'll fix cookies, do Bibles, whatever you want me to do, except preach or pastor. I will not do that. You've heard of eating your own words, yes. You know, in 1988, the Lord called me to do what I said I don't want to do. Maybe the Lord is calling you. You know, you don't know the when or the where, you know, but think about the Lord does call us into Christian ministry, maybe to be a preacher or a pastor. So many have said that. You know, maybe today your heart is heavy. I understand that 123%. This altar is open for prayer. Come today, and there's others that will come with you and pray for you. Burdens are lifted where at Calvary. The psalm writer said in Psalm 55:22, cast your burden upon the Lord and he will sustain thee. God will never turn a deaf ear to our burdens. God cares for us very deeply. Let us pray together as Kimberly and our song leaders come to lead us. Dear Lord, we're so thankful for what Jesus did. We're so thankful that he did for us what we could never do for ourselves. Now, Lord, this is a very special time. This is the time of invitation where you invite us, Lord, to a deeper walk, or you invite us to come to Christ, to be saved, to identify with him. My friend, whatever your need may be, I encourage you to come today.
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3: Sunshine this afternoon. We'll see a high near 81, clear for the overnight, low of 56, and sunny for Thursday, high near 83, mostly clear Thursday night, low of 60. On Friday, we'll see sunshine returning, warming up with a high of 84. For your weekend forecast on Saturday, mostly sunny, a high near 86, mostly cloudy on Sunday with a 30% chance of afternoon showers and thunderstorms with a high

That's an old hit. Archie Watkins and crew, the Inspirations, all the way from Bryson City, North Carolina. I've been up there. It's a beautiful place. And we have a great song coming up written by Ronnie Henson called Two Winning Hands. And we'll take your request at 786-40-400.

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0: Here's Alan.

That's Alan Jackson on tenor, singing back up with Alan and all that, all the songs on that gospel album he did for his late mother years ago in Franklin, Tennessee, in his home studio as John Wesley Riles passed away here a few months ago, a good friend of mine, and he sang back up with me on some demos we did in Nashville, and he sang on just about every Alan Jackson hit. A lot of big number one records. Rest in peace, John Wesley Riles. Got a lot to talk about here before we hear Jimmy Fortune sing on the other side, and we'll get to it here. And remind you that Studio 101 WLC is setting you up with some major summer fun with tickets to the Beach Bin, Holiday World, Reds baseball games, Hot Rods games, the Grand Ole Opry, and more. 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Here's Jimmy.

That's Jimmy Fortune, and he'll see his son on the other side. He lost his son here a while back. Legendary former tenor for the Statlers. The Hee Haw Gospel Quartet, the Happy Goodmans, and the Rambles have one thing in common. You guessed it, they're going to sing for you.

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1: Greetings and welcome to I'm Alive. My name is Philip Trent. I pastor Emmanuel Ministry Church over in Hart County, Kentucky. We're located about 8 miles east of Horse Cave on Highway 218 in a community called Legrand. We're at 3232 Legrand Highway, Horse Cave, Kentucky, 42749. We'd love to have you to come and be with us anytime possibly can. 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And then we have midweek service on Wednesday nights at 6:30 in the basement level of our facility from 6:30 to 8 o'clock on Wednesday nights. And we'd love for you to come and be with us anytime you possibly can. Our vacation Bible school is coming up in July the 15th through the 18th. Our camp meeting's coming up July the 31st through August the 2nd, and we'll be giving you more information about those as we get closer to them. We're having a big fellowship meal here June the 14th for Linda's birthday. She's special to our ministry and special to us, of course, and she's never really been honored. She's always been honored, but never a special day for her. So they wanted to give a special day and special attention to her on her birthday, June the 14th. So we like to do that too. So sounds good. Come be with us. She'd love to have you to come say hi and just have a chicken leg or something with us and enjoy a good meal after the service that morning, and it'll just be a great day and great time of fellowship. So looking forward to it. Let's have a word of prayer and we'll get into our service for this opportunity. Dear God in heaven, we thank you for this day that you bless us with, and you're such an awesome God. You're such a great provider, and we thank you for the way that you have taken care of us. We've been so very blessed in our lives and our bodies and our finances and our families, and we're just tremendously blessed, and we give you thanks and praise and honor and glory for all the accomplishments that's been done in our lives personally or in the ministry here. Anything that's been done, we know that we don't have the wherewithal within ourselves to make anything happen. We make a mess, but with you and by you and through you, we can do all things through you, the Christ, the anointed one that strengthens us. So we thank you for the anointing. We thank you for the gifting and the gracing of so many people that attend here at Emmanuel Ministry. You've given so many great anointings and abilities to this people, and we give you thanks for each of them and pray, Father, that we could continue on to serve you here as we have been in the past, and we'd continue to serve you in the future, and these programs that we have implemented would be successful for thee and to reach the people that you bring this direction. And we pray, Father, that your drawing power would be upon the people throughout the country, that they would come and hear the message of hope and blessing and cheer and goodwill that you have for them. We thank you, Lord, for this opportunity here on radio. And we pray, Father, that you give us utterance in the Holy Ghost to speak the things that need to be spoken this day. We thank you for this country, our president, vice president, and all the representatives and congressmen and Supreme Court justices, judicial system, governors, mayors, councilmen, all of our magistrates and police departments and sheriffs and deputies and state troopers and EMT, ambulance drivers, the fire departments, the hospital staff and the nursing home staff and everybody here and everybody there and here a little and there a little and everywhere else. We thank you for each and every one of them and pray, Father, that you would lead and guide and direct there to be none lost and all come to know Jesus Christ as their personal Savior and wind up in the place that you have for us in your presence throughout eternity. Thank you, Lord, for the Holy Ghost. Thank you for the Word of God, angels and ministering spirits that are here to help us as we go through even this service today, that it might be everything you would have it to be. We pray in Jesus' name. Amen. If you have your Bible with you, we invite you to turn to Romans chapter 1. That is our foundational scripture for the I Am Alive broadcast. We've been doing this some 20 some years, and this is our kickoff scripture for that. Both TV and radio, Paul said in verse 15 of the first chapter of Romans, as much as is in me, I'm ready to preach the gospel to you that be at Rome also, for I'm not ashamed of the gospel of Christ, for it is the power of God unto salvation to everyone that believes, to the Jew first and also to the Greek. For in it is, in the gospel of Jesus Christ, is the righteousness of God revealed from faith to faith, as it is written, the just shall live by faith. Four times in the Bible, it says the just shall live by faith. So it's pretty important that we understand the subject of faith, isn't it? Well, faith comes by hearing. We know the Bible tells us in Romans 10:17, faith cometh by hearing, and hearing, and hearing by the Word of God. So we know that to be the truth also. So we want to tell you a balanced diet, a balanced message. We preach on Jesus and Him crucified all the time, and we believe that is a good message, and we're not negligent in other areas to proclaim the Word of God and to discuss things. And we know that we have an enemy to our faith. We have an enemy to us here on this planet, because there's one called Satan that hates God and got into it with God. He was an archangel in heaven, and he was going to lift himself up. Well, let's read what it says there in Isaiah chapter 14. Let me turn over there. Isaiah chapter 14. This is pretty well the summation. It says, how art thou fallen, in Romans 14:12, from heaven, O Lucifer, son of the morning? How art thou cut down to the ground, who didst weaken the nations? So we see here that he come down, and I'm telling you, he's turned on. Ain't no two ways about it. For thou hast said in thine heart, I will ascend unto heaven, I will exalt my throne above the stars of God. I will sit also among the mount of the congregation in the sides of the north. I will ascend above the heights of the clouds. I will be like the Most High. Yeah, there's a whole lot of eyes in there, wasn't there? Well, you know, that got him into trouble, didn't it? I will. No, you ain't. God cut him down. It said, how art, yet thou shalt be brought down to hell, to the sides of the pit. So he's tried to do this and he tried to do that. And Jesus said in Luke chapter 10 about verse 18, I saw Satan fall like lightning from heaven. Jesus said, I saw it. Amen. I saw him. He was knocked down. I don't know exactly how it happened. I just imagine he got a smack, don't you? He had a smack down. So sometimes you got to be careful when you lift up the big eye. I will do this. I will do that. Well, you know, one place in the scripture, it says that, you know, if you're going to do anything, perhaps you could put in there, if the Lord wills, I will. Amen. If the Lord's willing, I'll do this or I'll do that. But if the Lord's not willing for it to happen, you're not gonna do nothing. Amen. I will do what the Spirit of God has for me to do. That's what I want to do. I want to follow the directions of the Lord. Satan decided he was going to lift himself up. He was arrogant. He was going to lift himself up above God, above everybody else, and he was going to be the big cheese, but he got smacked down. Satan wanted to be like God. No, ain't happening. Pride filled his heart. Yeah, there's your downfall. Got to watch that pride business, ain't you? And wickedness was found in him. Yeah, there was wickedness found within him. Deceit and wickedness and vile. All those things were found within him. Satan's heart become proud on the account of his beauty. He thought he was something else. I mean, he was splendid to look at, apparently, according to the scripture. He had all the stones and sapphires and all these things in him, but he was corrupt. His wisdom had corrupted him because of his splendor. He had tried to do something great. God was going to let him do something great. God wanted him to do something great. But then he decided he knew more about it than God did, and God rejected him. Amen. Now, let's just take a look here in the scripture. Let's go to 2 Corinthians chapter 11. And just see what the scripture says about Satan. You'd say, I don't want to talk about Satan. Well, I don't particularly either, but it seemed like that's what the Lord wanted me to talk about today. So that's what I'm going to do. In chapter 11, verse 13 through 15, it says, "For such are false apostles, deceitful workers, transforming themselves into the apostles of Christ." Now notice this. That's not that God transformed them. No, they transformed themselves. Paul said, right into the Corinthian letter in chapter 11, there, verse 3, he said, "I fear, lest any means after the serpent beguiled Eve through his craftiness, so your mind should be corrupted from the simplicity that is in Christ. For if ye that cometh preaching another Jesus, whom we have not preached, or ye receive another spirit of whom we have not received, or another gospel of which is not accepted, you might well bear with me, for I suppose I was not a whit behind the very chiefest apostles. But though I be rude in speech, yet not in knowledge, but ye have been thoroughly made manifest among you in all things. For I have committed all, if I have committed an offense in abasing myself, ye might be exalted because I have preached to you the gospel of Christ freely. I robbed other churches, taking wages from them to do you service." He's telling these people here that I have not charged you. I haven't come here and asked for anything. Matter of fact, other churches have sponsored me so I could do this. He said, "I've robbed other churches." That's a strong word, isn't it? Well, he didn't really take a gun and go in there and hold them up. But what he's saying, the other churches had freely given to him, and he'd used those wages to minister to these people. "And when I was present with you," verse 9, "and lacked, I was chargeable to no man, for that which was lacking to me, the brethren who came from Macedonia supplied. In all things I've kept myself from being burdensome to you, and so will I keep myself. As the truth of Christ is in you, no man shall stop me from this boasting in the regions of Archaea. Wherefore, because I love you not, God knoweth, but what I do, that I will do, that I may cut off occasion from them who desire occasion, may be found even as we were. For such are the apostles," that's where you're building up to, "for such are the apostles, deceitful workers," false apostles now, not real apostles, deceitful workers, transforming themselves into apostles of Christ. And no marvel, for Satan himself is transformed into an angel of light." The workers transforming themselves into apostles of Christ. "And no marvel, for Satan himself is transformed into an angel of light. Therefore, it's no strange things if his ministers also be

Chapter 5, let's go there and read that. 1 Peter chapter 5, it's Satan like a roaring lion. He's not a roaring lion. He's had his teeth pulled. He's had his toenails cut. Amen. He got no bite today. He just roars. He roars loud, talks loud, sounds big, but he ain't got no teeth. And it says, be sober. 1 Peter chapter 5 and verse 8, be sober. What does it mean, be sober? Don't be stupid about this thing. Satan ain't no pushover. And he's gonna make you feel good about yourself. He's gonna make you feel good like you're doing the right thing when you're absolutely in the wrong. Be sober, be vigilant, because your adversary, the devil. Who's the adversary? The devil is. Who's behind all this mess? The devil is. Who's kind to kill, steal, and destroy? The devil is. Who wants to destroy America? Think about this now. When you're out there and you're going to pull that vote, and people are standing for homosexuality, for lesbianism, standing for same-sex marriage, standing for all this stuff, defunding of the policemen, open borders with no accountability to nobody. When you're fixing to pull that ticket and support that, think about what you're doing. No, the devil comes to kill, steal, and destroy America, and destroy you, and destroy our way of living. You got to stand against the wiles of the devil. He's a wild devil. Be sober. Be vigilant. In other words, be on guard. Think about what you're doing, because we have an enemy, the devil, who's seeking to destroy. He's seeking, he's knocking, he's asking, but we're going to say, no, no, no, no, no. I'm not going to open the door to you, devil. I'm not going to allow you to destroy. And then it tells us exactly what to do. Let me read it plumb through. Be sober, be vigilant, because your adversary, the devil, like a roaring lion, walketh about, seeking whom he may devour, whom resist steadfast in the faith, in the Bible, in the Word of God. How are we going to resist the devil? In the Word of God, in the Bible, in the sayings of God, walking in the Spirit, following the Word of God, listening to Jesus, heeding the Spirit's call, amen, whom resist steadfast in the faith, knowing that the same afflictions are accomplished in your brethren that are in the world. This is nothing new, nothing new. The same old devil is out there trying to kill, steal, and destroy, using the same old gobbledygook ways he's always used, and yet people are silly, goofy, can't even see what's going on, can't even smell the pizza. Amen. It's in the oven. It's cooking big time. You can't even smell it. The devil's here trying to do these things to kill, steal, and destroy, telling you, boy, that's good stuff for you. Get you another drink of that. Take you another shot of that. Snort you some of that. That's the devil. He's a devil. That's all he is. You drink till you don't know what you're doing. You don't know which way to go. You know, I understand taking a drink. I guess I've never done it, but I'm not going to say taking a drink could send you to hell. It won't. But taking too many drinks will make you where you don't know what you're doing, and you're allowed to run off the road or run into somebody, kill somebody, tear something up. No, let's don't do that. Amen. The Bible says that Satan is described as the ruler or the god of this world. He's the god of this world. He's not the god that we serve. He's the god of this age or the god of this world. You say, is that in the Bible, Brother Philip? Well, yeah, it's in the Bible. If it wasn't in the Bible, I wouldn't tell you. Amen. 2 Corinthians. Let's just look over there right quick. 2 Corinthians. I'm talking about the devil today. I'm telling you, I don't like to even talk about him, but you got to talk about him because he's getting away with all kind of stuff, doing things that people are letting him do. Amen. Listen to verse chapter 4, 2 Corinthians 4 and verse 4. Listen to it now. In whom the god of this world, or this age, or this world system, there's a system of this world that's geared to do wrong. It's not

0: It's just not geared right, I'm telling you. In whom the God of this world hath blinded the minds of them that believe not, since seeing least the light of the glorious gospel of Christ, who is the image of God, should shine unto them. But we preach not ourselves, but Christ Jesus the Lord, and ourselves as servants for Jesus' sake. For God, who's commanded the light to shine out of darkness, has shone in our hearts to give the light of the knowledge of the glory of God in the face of Jesus. Let's let Christ arise. Amen. Let Christ arise and our enemies be scattered. Glory be to God. So Satan is seeking whom he may devour. And he's known as the god of this world. You know, we escape from him. How did you escape from the devil? Well, we was bound up by the devil. We all were. We were tied in a knot by the devil. When Adam sinned, Adam's transgression was passed down to all born of Adam. And you born in this natural world, you never noticed this. You don't have to teach a child a lie. You don't have to teach them to take something that they shouldn't take. I'm telling you, it's amazing. This natural world and the natural world system shows up in a child. It'll show up in a baby, and it don't have to live a long time for it to show up. You got to teach them not to lie. You got to teach them not to take things that's not theirs. You got to teach them not to hit on other children or bite other children. Amen? I mean, that's just the way it is. There's an inerrant problem with mankind because of Adam's transgression. Everybody needs to be born again, for all have sinned and come short of the glory of God. That's what it tells us in Romans chapter 3 and about verse, I don't know, I'll look that up right quick while I'm sitting here. Romans 3 and 23, all have sinned and come short of the glory of God. All have. You have, I have. We all did. We all needed Jesus. We all need to be born again. Got to be born again. Now look here in Ephesians chapter 2. Ephesians chapter 2 and verse 1. And you hath he made alive, who was dead in your trespasses and sins. You see, we were all dead in sin. Dead to what? Dead to the spiritual life of God. We all died. We all couldn't see. We were like Urkel. We'd fallen and couldn't get up. All of us had. We needed help. Thanks be to God for Jesus. God sent forth his son to help us because we were lost in sin. We were locked up in trespasses and sin in which we all walked. Ephesians 2:2, in which in times past we all walked according to the course of this world, according to the prince of the power of the air, the spirit that now works in the sons of disobedience. We were all in a mess. Amen. But thanks be to God that God so loved us that he gave his only begotten Son, that whosoever believeth in him, trusteth in him, abides in him, should not perish, but have everlasting life. Amen. Among whom, verse 3, Ephesians 2 and 3, among whom also we had our manner of life in times past, in the lust of our flesh, fulfilling the desires of the flesh and the mind, and were by nature children of wrath, even as others. But God, woo! Glory, thanks be to God. But God, who is rich in mercy. Boy, he is, ain't he? I'm telling you, our God is rich in mercy, rich in grace. He's rich in everything. He ain't got a poor part about him. Ain't nothing poor about our God. Amen. He's a rich God. And he has great love for his great love, which he loved us even when we were dead in sin. I'm telling you, we were all in a mess. And Jesus Christ died for every single one of us. If we'll just trust him, we'll rely on him, we'll call out to him. Thanks be to God, the prince of this world, the devil, don't stand a chance. If we'll call out to Jesus, we'll rely upon Jesus, we'll trust in Jesus. I know the Bible says in John 10:10, Jesus said it himself, the devil comes to kill, steal, and destroy. But he went on to say, I, Jesus, have come that you might have life and life abundantly. Woo! Glory be to God. I don't know about you, but I like abundant life. I really like it. You know, when I sit down to a bunch of tater chips, I don't want just two or three. I want an abundance of tater chips, don't you? I don't want just one green bean. No, I want a bowl of green beans. I don't want one little old thing of asparagus. I've been eating asparagus all spring. I want a bunch of asparagus. I really like asparagus if it's fixed right. We like abundance, don't we? Amen. I don't want just a little breath of cool air on these hot days. I like air conditioning that runs good. Yeah, we all do. We all spoilt rotten. I understand. We here Americans, we're so blessed. Thank God for America. You better thank God that you wasn't born in one of these other countries. You don't want socialism. You don't want them people like that nut that's up yonder in New York. Huh? You don't want that mess. He's a socialist. He's going to take everything you got away from you. And when he runs out of your money, he'll get your neighbor's money. When he gets done that, we'll be busted, flat busted. Thank God. You may not like Mr. Trump. You may not like him. I like him. I'll be honest with you. I don't like some of the things he does. But I'm telling you, he's doing a wonderful job. I'm so glad we got this reprieve that we got. We got us a God-fearing man. I believe he's a God-fearing man. He got some problems. I understand that, but don't you? Ain't you had some problems in your life? Thank God we elected him as a president, not a pastor. He's our president, and I think he's doing a wonderful job. He's got my prayers, I'll tell you that, and he's got a team of people working with him and knows how to pray. I'm telling you, they can pray, and they believe God, and they're trusting God, and we're going to knock this bunch out over yonder, this Antichrist bunch that's trying to rear up their heads right now. They're out of time, out of whack. The Antichrist, don't tell me you want that Antichrist mess to stay in business. You don't want them to get nuclear bombs. They'll try their best to kill you and your children's children for 1,000 generations. No, we got to stop that mess. I don't know what it's going to cost. Nobody does yet, but we got to stop that. Amen. Why? Because they're Antichrist. They don't love Jesus. They don't love the Jesus that you love. They don't love the Jesus that saved your sorry soul. Amen. And my sorry soul. They hate Jesus. They hate Christians. They hate Jews. Boy, I'm telling you, I thank God for Jesus. I'm glad I was raised in a Christian nation, and you better be glad too. I'm glad I got parents that raised me in a Christian church, and you better be glad for yours too. Not only on top of that, you better be a Christian parent. You better raise your children in Christian values. If you don't, what's going to happen? You're going to have a bunch out there ain't got enough sense to get in out of the rain. They won't have enough sense to know how to vote or how to do anything else. And if you're not careful, you'll produce a bunch of people that'll vote the wrong way, and this place will become a mess. We were all in a mess, but thanks be to God for Jesus. Amen. I don't know about you, but Satan is trying his best. Satan is trying his best to destroy us. But thanks be to God because of Jesus. Now, we can't do this thing without Jesus. You may think you're a mighty big man. You may be a mighty big man. You may be a strong man. But I'm going to tell you right now, you ain't no match for the devil. The devil is slick. He's sneaky. He's sneaky slick. You ain't no match for him without Jesus. Jesus said in John chapter 15, if you abide in me and I abide in you, you'll ask me what you will. And I'm telling you, we'll get the job done. I am the vine and you are the branches. He that abideth in me and I in him, the same bringeth forth much fruit. For without me, you can do nothing. No, you can't grow fruit. And you can't battle the devil without Jesus. I'm telling you, we got to put on the whole armor of God, and we got to stand against the wiles of the devil. You say, well, Brother Philip, is that in the Bible? Well, it sure is. Right there in the book of Ephesians, where we was at just a while ago, it tells us that our battle is not with flesh and blood. Let's look at it. Ephesians chapter 6 and verse 10. Finally, my brethren, be strong in the Lord. That's what I'm telling you. You got to find your strength in Jesus. You got to believe on Jesus, trust in Jesus, abide in Jesus, and follow Jesus. Let him lead you and guide you and direct you. If not, you're going to be a sunk duck when it's all said and done. The devil will whoop you if you don't follow Jesus. Jesus knows how to whip the devil. He's already whipped him, and he knows exactly how to whip him in your life. He'll help you if you'll call upon him. Amen. Put on the whole armor of God. What does that mean? Well, the helmet of salvation, the breastplate of righteousness, the shoes shod with the gospel of peace. Put on the, take that sword in your hand, get that shield, amen. For we wrestle not with flesh and blood. Your person, your neighbor's not your problem. It's the devil that's behind the neighbor, maybe. I don't know about your neighbor. I don't know nothing about you. But it's not flesh and blood. It's not him. If he's doing wrong things, it's because he's listening to the devil. The devil's the deceiver. The devil's the one who causes all this problem. Don't get mad at your neighbor. Pray for your neighbor. Get mad at the devil and demand that devil to stop, desist, be gone. Who against, we wrestle not with flesh and blood, against principalities and powers, against the rulers of darkness of this world, against spiritual wickedness in high places. Wherefore? What are we going to do about it, Brother Philip? Take on the whole armor of God that you might be able to withstand in the evil day. And having done all you could stand, stand. How are we going to stand? Going to stand in faith. Going to stand in the blood of Jesus. Going to stand in the name of Jesus. We're going to stand on Christian values. We're going to raise our children in the nurture and admonition of the Lord and continue to raise them and teach them the principles of love and joy and peace. Thank you for listening. By the grace of God, I'll be here next week on this same station. Have a good week.
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2: 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President Trump says Iran's badly injured supreme leader is involved in peace talks.
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2: 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Republican Steve Hilton leads the California governor's race with about 60% of the votes counted.
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2: Democrats Javier Becerra and Tom Steyer are in second and third at this point. The top two advance to the general election. Los Angeles Mayor Karen Bass survives her primary.
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8: On a Wednesday, it is June 3rd. From the Studio 101 News Desk, I'm Lori Houchins. Glasgow police have arrested a man for unlawful imprisonment. Officers with Glasgow Police Department arrested 40-year-old Andrew Olin Tuesday. Olin was charged with unlawful imprisonment, second degree. He was lodged in Bering County Detention Center on a $2,500 cash bond and is scheduled for court Monday afternoon. Construction is advancing on the new Judicial Center in Glasgow. The Bering County Judicial Center Project Development Board met Wednesday and reported that work is progressing on the new Judicial Center, which is a multi-million dollar facility. The meeting was on Zoom with a quorum of voting members present. Approval was given unanimously by the Board of Disbursement Request in the amount of just over $1.5 million. Metcalf County Elementary's 21st Century Summer Program was visited Tuesday by Kentucky Education Commissioner Dr. Robbie Fletcher. The commissioner was observing the district's summer feeding efforts as well as reading and math initiative for the summer. Fletcher read to over 70 students, and each child took home a free book as part of a state program selecting 34 districts for extra summer support. The Cincinnati Reds defeated the Kansas City Royals at home Tuesday, a final score of 4-3. They will wrap up their series with the Royals this evening. Coverage begins on Studio 101 WLOC at 5:40, and the first pitch will be at 6:10 p.m. A very nice week on tap. Studio 101 weather is next.
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8: Sunshine this afternoon. We'll see a high near 81, clear for the overnight, low of 56, and sunny for Thursday, high near 83, mostly clear Thursday night, low of 60. On Friday, we'll see sunshine returning, warming up with a high of 84. For your weekend forecast on Saturday, mostly sunny, a high near 86, mostly cloudy on Sunday with a 30% chance of afternoon showers and thunderstorms with a high near 87.
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12: 52-year-old Ryan Lee Druin of Mumfordville passed away Friday at University of Louisville Hospital. He was a member of the Oak Hill Baptist Church in Sonora, attended Faith Independent Church near Hardyville, and was a 24-year veteran firefighter with the Elizabethtown Fire Department. Survivors include his parents, Rodney and Joyce Druin of Sonora, his wife Melinda Caswell Druin of Mumfordville, two children, Ashley Reynolds of Horse Cave and Riley Druin of Mumfordville. Also one brother, Adam Druin. Funeral services for Ryan Lee Druin will be held at 11 a.m. Thursday in the chapel of the Brooks Funeral Home. Burial to follow in the Mumfordville Municipal Cemetery. Visitation through 8 p.m. this evening at the Brooks Funeral Home, and then after 9 a.m. on Thursday at Brooks Funeral Home until time for the services. 32-year-old Tiffany Lynn Wilson of Edmonton died Sunday at her residence. She was born in Glasgow and attended Crossroad Church. Survivors include her mother, Darlene Riddle Cox of Edmonton, her stepfather, Jackie Cox of Edmonton, two stepbrothers, Jonathan Cox and Joshua Cox, both of Edmonton, and a stepsister, Julie Cox of Edmonton, her grandmother, Joyce Riddle of Knob Lick. Funeral services for Tiffany Lynn Wilson will be held at 2 p.m. Thursday at Jesse Wilson Funeral Home. Burial to follow in the Moore Cemetery. Visitation beginning Thursday morning at 10 a.m. at Jesse Wilson Funeral Home. 65-year-old Herman Mills Jr. of Alvington passed away Friday at the Medical Center in Bowling Green. He was a member of the Clebit United Baptist Church. Survivors include two children, David Miller of Bowling Green and Nakasha Bailey of Owensboro, two sisters, Anna Mae Mills of Glasgow and Carol Sue Moneyhan of Bowling Green, three brothers, Kelly Mills of Bowling Green, Kenneth Mills of Clebit, and George Mills of Mohawk. Funeral services for Herman Mills Jr. will be held at 11 a.m. Friday at Grayville Funeral Home in Brownsville. Burial to follow in the Hogan Family Cemetery. Visitation from 1 until 7 on Thursday, and then after 9 a.m. on Friday at Grable Funeral Home. 78-year-old Wanda Vincent Van Meter of Litchfield died Monday at Twin Lakes Regional Medical Center. She was a native of Edmondson County and a seamstress at IMS in Litchfield. Survivors include her children, Carrie Lynn Wooldridge and Willie of Litchfield, Marquita Johnson and Bobby of Eastview, William Bill Van Meter and Tanya of Morgantown, Christopher Van Meter and Amanda of Anita, and Cassie Van Meter and Jeremy of Caneyville. 15 grandchildren, 11 great-grandchildren, her siblings, Haskell Vincent, Nada Elmore and Jack, Tommy D. Vincent and Susie, and Daryl Vincent, and her special friend, Marvin Burns. Funeral services for Wanda Vincent Van Meter will be held Friday morning at 11 at the Patton Funeral Home, Brownsville Chapel. Burial to follow in the McGrew Cemetery. Visitation on Thursday from 3 to 7 p.m. and then on Friday from 9 until 11 at the Patton Funeral Home, Brownsville Chapel. 49-year-old Sylvia Hatfield of Glasgow passed away Saturday at her residence. Survivors include two daughters, Olivia Matthews and Holly Hatfield, four brothers, Bernice Jackson, Raymond Morgan, Charles Morgan, and Richard Morgan, three sisters, Arlene Heron, Louise Wilson, and Pansy Wright. A memorial service for Sylvia Hatfield will be held at 12 noon Friday at Hatcher and Sandler Funeral Home. Visitation beginning at 10 a.m. on Friday at the funeral home. 82-year-old Donna Carver of Canmer died Monday at her home. She was a homemaker, and along with her husband, Gary, she owned Carver's Frame Shop. Survivors include her son, Gary Carver II, and his wife, Marla of Smith's Grove, three grandchildren, also one brother, Elvis Loxton, and his wife, Connie of Mumfordville, a special nephew, Chad Loxton, and his wife, Jancy, and a special niece, Jenny Carroll. Funeral services for Donna Carver will be held at 12 noon Friday in the chapel of the Brooks Funeral Home. Burial to follow in the Pearl Webb Cemetery at Canmer. Visitation from 4 until 8 p.m. on Thursday, and then beginning at 9 a.m. on Friday in the chapel of the Brooks Funeral Home. 50-year-old Penny Vincent Francis of Louisville died Thursday at her residence. She was a native of Edmondson County and worked as a supervisor at Kohl's and was a member of the St. Margaret Mary Catholic Church. In addition to her husband, Jim, she is survived by three sons, Josh, James, and John Francis, all of Louisville, her parents, Phoebe Coates Vincent and Gator Bowen of Wendyville, and Randy Vincent Sr. of Cleavitt. Her siblings, Tammy Crawford of Cleavitt, Kathy Vincent of Bowling Green, and Randy Vincent Jr. of Cleavitt. Funeral services for Penny Vincent Francis will be held at 2 p.m. Sunday at the Patton Funeral Home, Brownsville Chapel. Burial to follow in the Holly Springs Cemetery. Visitation Saturday from 2 to 7 p.m. and then on Sunday from 10 a.m. to 2 p.m. at the Patton Funeral Home, Brownsville Chapel. 98-year-old Wynema Bowles Mauser of McKenzie, Tennessee, formerly of Greensburg, died Saturday at her home in McKenzie, Tennessee. Survivors include her daughter, Nancy Bean of McKenzie, a sister, Imogene Greer, and five grandsons. Funeral services for Wynema Bowles Mauser will be held in McKenzie, Tennessee on Friday. Locally, the funeral services for Wynema Mauser will be conducted at 4 p.m. Sunday at the Greensburg Cumberland Presbyterian Church, with visitation beginning at 3 p.m. at the church. Burial to follow in the Center Cemetery. Coward and Parrott Funeral Home is in charge of the local arrangements. 50-year-old Christy Rita Mason of Smith's Grove passed away Sunday at University of Louisville Hospital. She was a member of the Mount Tabor Baptist Church. Survivors include her husband, Gilbert Mason, three children, Brandon Newton, Dalton Newton, and Dallas Lindsay, five grandchildren, one sister, Angie Branham, and a brother, Eric Childers. The family of Christy Rita Mason chose cremation with a memorial service to be held at a later date. 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
13: 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We truly couldn't do this without each and every one of you. 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
16: I went to the doctor, and I wanted to make sure that I was okay for the road. The doctor did a blood test, a stress test, and blood pressure, and they were really good. Now, the doctor looked at me shocked. She goes, "These numbers are good." She goes, "Did you know you're allergic to wheat?" I did not know that. The next time one of my friends called me and say, "John, we're going wheat picking. Would you like to come?" I'll have to say no. Then I thought, wait a minute, maybe I should ask questions. Wheat is flour. I said, "What does this wheat thing mean?" She said, "Do you eat a lot of gluten?" I don't know what gluten is, but yes, I would say yes. I think I'm mostly gluten, to be honest with you. I don't know. And she gave me a book of things that have gluten in it. You know what has gluten in it? Every day! I didn't take it well. 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
14: 1 mile east of Wigwam on Highway 218, Thursday through Friday and Saturday. 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
14: 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We'll take another break. 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It's time to head to Shoreline Nursery and Landscaping at 4612 Hardyville Road, Munfordville, right there on 88. 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
14: 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Here's Dwayne Porbus. Dwayne, you got something to talk about today? About the barbecue, whatever?
4: Well, barbecue's good. But, you know, everything's good they've got out there. Good of a lot of good places to go eat. We got a lot of sponsors that serve up some good food, too. So, no reason for nobody to go hungry. We got plenty of places to eat around here.
14: Oh, yeah. Nobody going to go hungry in Kentucky, you know?
4: Yeah.
14: They do in Arkansas some places. I'm kidding, but down in the holler, you know?
4: Yeah. Well, we're finishing up the Hart County Fair sponsors, Ken, this week, and maybe first of next week. But if you're out there and you want to sponsor it, I know it's going to be a great fair and plenty of activities going on, you know, every night. So we'll have the fair reports right here on Studio 101 WLOC every day with the winners from the previous night and day's events. So
14: yeah, we're getting sponsors every day on it. So
4: yep.
14: That time of year, you know.
4: It surely is. So
14: Anyway. More about the wreck? You called in and talked about the wreck.
4: I haven't heard anything more about that. They got that cleaned up, and so hopefully everybody was okay.
14: Hope so. What? That's a... That's a, I don't know,
4: sort
14: maybe
4: of a
14: someday.
4: Blind spot right there where you pull out from the shortcut road if you're going toward Mumfordville or trying to look back and see if anything's coming.
14: And a lot of people try to beat the cars going toward Mumfordville, yeah, you know, making a left on there.
4: Yeah, it's never wise to take a chance.
14: Maybe someday they'll get a caution light there.
4: They might do it. Well, who knows? Chris Jesse may put in a roundabout.
14: He might. Yeah, he's a man, yeah.
4: Yeah.
14: All right. Well, the Reds won yesterday.
4: I know, and hopefully they can get another win.
14: Yeah, then they're going to rest up tomorrow, go to St. Louis for the weekend.
4: Yeah, so hopefully they can pull out another win. They're in the cellar right now. Even though they got a winning record, they're down by 7 games.
14: Yeah, well, Milwaukee's pretty tough.
4: Well, yeah, they are.
14: But the Dodgers, I think they'll win it all, you know.
4: Well, that's my team, and They won it all last year, so I would expect them to win it again this year.
14: And they're getting Kiki Hernandez back. I mean, you got a billion-dollar payroll. You got to win, right?
4: Well, they need to, yeah, with that much money. Yeah, absolutely. I'll let you get back to Swap Shop.
14: Okay, we'll wrap it up here. Thanks, Dwayne. Beautiful day, Swap Shop. And that time of year, pay will be here June 29th, July 5th. Make some memories. We'll take another break.
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1: Sunshine this afternoon. We'll see a high near 81, clear for the overnight, low of 56, and sunny for Thursday, high near 83, mostly clear Thursday night, low of 60. On Friday, we'll see sunshine returning, warming up with a high of 84. For your weekend forecast on Saturday, mostly sunny, a high near 86, mostly cloudy on Sunday with a 30% chance of afternoon showers and thunderstorms with a

Good afternoon and happy hump day. It is May in the afternoon and we have officially made it to the downhill slope of the week between keeping up with four kids, especially my 12-year-old's daughter who has endless energy and bouncing back from my weekend waitressing shifts. I'm just so thankful for my Hoka shoes today. Seriously, those thick soles are the only reason I'm still standing. We're going to power through this Wednesday commute together. Keep it locked right here because in just a few minutes, we're kicking off a brand new Confession of a Mom. Today's confession tackles the absolute worst household chore. And honestly, it is a brilliant strategy, so stick around.

hanging out with me, Megan, in the afternoon right here on WLOC Studio 101. And I want to remind you guys of something happening June 4th at 3 p.m. It's called Cruise In and Dine In. It's a food truck roundup. It's at the Hart County Veterans Committee. You're going to show off your cars. There's no fees, no trophies, just a good time. So come out there and get social, meet some new people, and eat some great food happening this week, June the 4th at 3 p.m. at 3324 South Dixie Highway, Horse Cave, Kentucky. We're going to get right back into the music. This is going to be a great one.

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10: News. I'm Therese Crowley. President Trump says he's getting along rather well with the new Ayatollah, disfigured in U.S. strikes on Iran, joining on peace talks, telling the New York Post Pod Force One.
11: Would you like to meet him or meet any of the Iranians in person?
12: I've never thought of it, actually. It's a very good question. I'll think of it. Yeah, I'd like to meet him. I'd like to meet everybody. I'd like to meet him. I think we probably will meet at some point, depending on how it all works out.
10: President Trump's pick for Iowa Governor Randy Feenstra edged out in the GOP primary by Zach Lahn, who aligned with the MAHA movement. California primary voters make a strong show for GOP candidate Steve Hilton, leading Democrat Javier Becerra for governor, and Republican Spencer Pratt running number two to Mayor Karen Bass.
13: Ready, you know, because I literally could not be more excited.
10: And the FBI shot a suspect dead at the Chase Bank building in Bakersfield, California. Hostages unharmed. America's listening to Fox News.

0: Welcome back. Let's get right into today's Confessions of a Mom. We are mixing it up today and talking about the never-ending nightmare that is laundry. Today's anonymous confession comes from a mom who has perfected the art of procrastination, and this is what she confessed. Whenever there's a massive pile of clean laundry sitting on the couch that I do not want to fold, I throw it all back into the washing machine and tell my family it is on a special 48 delicate soak cycle. Nobody asks questions and the couch stays clean. That is absolute genius. The washing machine as a temporary closet. I respect the hustle so much. Sometimes you just have to fake it till you survive the week. I'm Megan the Afternoon, keeping your hump day moving. Here's what's playing next.
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12: Speaking of sitting on the front porch, there's been so much talk in recent years about the moral breakdown in American society, the family unit falling apart, and the violence. It used to be that way, and it's that way now. So why is that? And they've analyzed this thing to death. Here's what happened. We made a mistake in this country years ago when we quit building houses with front porches on them. When everybody had a front porch, it was all more civilized. Gather after supper, sit around, talk, sometimes just grunt. Like, I ain't gonna never eat cooked cabbage again. Remember how you used to wave, everybody drove by, you go. Somebody go, who was that? You go, I don't know. Well, you waved. Well, I didn't want them to think we was uppity. And remember how you could gossip about everybody that drove down the highway? Somebody go flying, you go, there goes that David Jackson, driving like a bat out of hell. Got a brand new car. How'd you get a new car? He ain't got no job. I bet you his daddy co-signed. But see, you can't do that no more. You know why? Ain't nobody got a porch. Everybody's got a deck, a deck, a deck. You can't raise a family out back on a deck. We need a porch like they had in Mayberry with Andy, Opie, and Barney out there. If they had a deck, Opie would be on drugs right now.
9: Laughs on break.
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12: 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John Shannon is following the story.
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3: Sunshine this afternoon. We'll see a high near 81, clear for the overnight, low of 56, and sunny for Thursday, high near 83, mostly clear Thursday night, low of 60. On Friday, we'll see sunshine returning, warming up with a high of 84. For your weekend forecast on Saturday, mostly sunny, a high near 86, mostly cloudy on Sunday with a 30% chance of afternoon showers and thunderstorms with a high

cruising right along into that 2 o'clock hour. I'm Megan in the Afternoon, keeping your Wednesday drive time vibes absolutely elite. The afternoon slump is trying its best to sneak up on us, but don't you worry, we've got this. Turn that radio up and let's go. Don't touch that dial, because coming up later this hour, I have a brand new grocery cart confession. I found a food mashup that has completely broke my brain, and it involves a classic childhood dinner turned into dessert. I'll explain in just a bit.

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4: I'm John Saucier. The protests continue outside an ICE facility in New Jersey where detainees allegedly are facing poor conditions. Speaking during a hearing before the House Homeland Security Committee today, DHS Secretary Mark Wayne Mullen says he doesn't believe these protesters are peaceful.
5: I've had officers bit, hit, scratched. We had one get threatened that they were going to kill him and his family. That's peaceful.
4: New Jersey's Governor Mikey Sherrill claimed out-of-state groups are inflaming the tensions. House Homeland Security Committee ranking member Representative Benny Thompson criticizing Mullen's handling of the department and the protests.
6: Rather than addressing these problems and forcing the contractor that runs the facility to do its job, DHS responded by attacking protesters and defending inhumane conditions.
4: Local officials say a curfew in the area surrounding the ICE facility will continue until further notice. 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

0: right, it's time for that grocery cart confession. You guys know I love scouring the aisles for the weirdest food mashups out there. Well, Van Leeuwen Ice Cream teamed up with Kraft to make Kraft Macaroni and Cheese Ice Cream. Yes, you heard me right. Bright yellow cheese flavored ice cream. Now, I love a good old bowl of mac and cheese just as much as the next person, but eating it on a frozen waffle cone? That is a level of chaotic energy I'm just not prepared for. It is so delightfully weird, but I think I'll just stick to the chocolate. If you're brave enough to eat cheese-flavored ice cream, you're infinitely stronger than I am. You're riding with Megan in the Afternoon, and here's some music to get you through the rest of the day.
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6: I want to be that old couple. I want to be that old guy walking behind his wife going, "It's hot, where are we going?" That guy's earned his stripes. I like a couple that's been together so long they can start a fight without talking. She can just look at him. He'll go, "Don't start that right here." That's love. They say married men live longer. I think it just feels that way. My dad is starting to come unglued a little bit. He's using the wrong words to describe stuff, and he's convinced he's right. So we took him to the candle store. He walks into a store full of people, goes, "Smells like incest in here." I took him to the heart doctor for a checkup. He comes out. I go, "How'd it go?" He goes, "Ah, they put them wires on my chest. Gave me a KGB. I'm clear." I say, "You live long enough, you watch your parents become children again." My dad's 67. My son is 7. I took them to Disney World. They're the same person.
7: It's hot. I gotta pee. How much further is it?
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3: Today is the 10th anniversary of the death of Muhammad Ali. The boxing champion, activist, and global cultural icon died on June 3rd, 2016 at the age of 74. The eyes of the world were on Louisville as his hometown said goodbye to Ali. Tens of thousands of mourners lined the streets to watch the funeral procession through the city. Ali's widow, Lonnie, and community leaders like former Mayor Greg Fisher marked the anniversary with a program on the steps of the Muhammad Ali Center.
4: Muhammad taught us that compassion is not weakness. Compassion is strength in action. And now, 10 years later, I believe that will be seen as his greatest victory of all.
3: The program kicked off a day of compassion, an annual day of service and community action. I'm Joe Lincoln.
2: This is the Kentucky News Network.
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1: Sunshine this afternoon. We'll see a high near 81, clear for the overnight, low of 56, and sunny for Thursday, high near 83, mostly clear Thursday night, low of 60. On Friday, we'll see sunshine returning, warming up with a high of 84. For your weekend forecast on Saturday, mostly sunny, a high near 86, mostly cloudy on Sunday with a 30% chance of afternoon showers and thunderstorms with a

3 o'clock hour has officially arrived. I'm Megan the Afternoon, your official co-pilot for the afternoon rush. Whatever stress your Wednesday is throwing at you, just leave it outside the car doors. Turn that radio up and let's just vibe together. Hang out with me because later this hour, we're stepping into the history vault. Today we're talking about a literal 500-pound bear who was drafted into the military, carried ammo, and actually earned an official rank. You don't want to miss this true story.

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5: Fox News, I'm Tom Graham. Violence once again escalating between the U.S. and Iran. The two sides are exchanging strikes overnight. Kuwait briefly shutting down its main airport after an Iranian drone heavily damaged it.
6: Now, according to Kuwaiti officials, at least one person was killed and 63 others were injured. Damage from that barrage of drones and missiles forced officials to close down one of the airport's terminals, but have since reopened it.
5: Fox's Jeff Paul. Homeland Security Secretary Mark Wayne Mullen going before a House panel today. Several Democrats demanding changes or the dismantling of ICE.
7: The cruelty runs to the top of DHS, weaponizing the immigration system for your president and this administration racist grievances.
5: New Jersey Congresswoman LaMonica McGyver has been critical of an immigration detention facility in Newark. It's been the site of recent violent anti-ICE protests. 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
10: So even as we move to the next chapter of our lives, we must remember.

0: to talk about one of the greatest soldiers of all time, a Syrian brown bear named Wojtek. He was adopted as a cub by the Polish army, and he grew up completely surrounded by soldiers. He would drink coffee in the mornings, wrestle with the guys, and even learn how to salute. When his unit was deployed to Italy, they weren't allowed to bring pets, so they found a loophole. They literally enlisted the bear. Wojtek was given the official rank of corporal, a pay book, and a serial number. During a massive battle, this 500-pound bear actually helped his unit by carrying heavy crates of artillery shells to the front lines without ever dropping a single one. Corporal Wojtek, the bear, history is so incredibly wild. Let's turn that volume back up. I'm Megan in the afternoon, and here's what's playing next.
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6: 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I walked up and I said, yeah, so tell me about some people who were here last year. 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Hunters would be all confused. I took a lie detector test. No, I didn't. So I was with my girlfriend reading the secondhand diary that I bought. I don't remember this. She said, let me ask you a question. I said, what? And she said, if you could know how and when you were going to die, would you want to know? 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
7: Hey, y'all, it's Luke Combs. Here's my song. I just want to be by you. I'm ready to kind of step into this next chapter and see what it looks like, man. This record is my

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5: The rock quarry on Kentucky Lake has now reopened after crews recovered the body of a drowning victim. John Shannon is following the story.
6: The Marshall County Emergency Management Agency told KFVS in Paducah that crews recovered the body of an 18-year-old man from Owensboro just before 1 p.m. on Monday. According to EMA, the rock quarry was closed just before 4 p.m. on Sunday near Hillman Ferry Campground while divers and emergency units were on scene. The victim was with a group of people jumping off the cliff when he hit the water and didn't resurface. Crews used ground searches, divers, and air and underwater drones. Officials say the cliffs are approximately 100 to 150 feet in height. The name of the victim has not yet been released. I'm John Shannon.
5: More news coming your way in an hour. I'm Joe Lincoln.
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10: Sunshine this afternoon. We'll see a high near 81, clear for the overnight, low of 56, and sunny for Thursday, high near 83, mostly clear Thursday night, low of 60. On Friday, we'll see sunshine returning, warming up with a high of 84. For your weekend forecast on Saturday, mostly sunny, a high near 86, mostly cloudy on Sunday with a 30% chance of afternoon showers and thunderstorms with a high

We have officially entered that 4 o'clock hour. The finish line for Wednesday is right in front of us. I'm Megan the Afternoon, and I'm here to soundtrack your final stretch into the evening. Drop your shoulders, take a deep breath, and let's get you home. Don't you go anywhere just yet, because before I wrap up this show, we're going to open up the pop culture time capsule. And I want to make sure your Friday plans are locked in early, so stay tuned.

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4: Fox News, I'm John Saucier. The United States and Iran are launching new strikes, even as President Trump claims negotiations between the two are ongoing. Speaking during a hearing before the House Foreign Relations Committee, Secretary of State Mark Rubio blames Hezbollah for this ongoing fighting.
5: We are hopeful that we can create a paradigm in which Lebanon's government and Israel can work together to disarm Hezbollah and allow the people of Lebanon to reclaim its country. But it's complex.
4: California Republican gubernatorial candidate Steve Hilton advancing past the primary, expected to go up against Democratic candidate Javier Becerra in November. Hilton telling a news conference he came out on top despite spending far less than other candidates did.
6: It's an indication that when I'm elected governor, we are going to be frugal and careful with public money so we can cut the bloat in our government and reduce everybody's taxes.
4: America is listening to Fox News.
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0: Let's crack up that pop culture vault and close this hump day out with a quick rewind. On this day back in 1969, the final episode of the Star Trek series aired on television, wrapping up a completely iconic run. And jumping forward to June 3rd, 2004, the movie Harry Potter and the Prisoners of Azkaban had its massive theatrical release, giving us all the spooky, magical vibes. And that's going to do it for me today. Thank you so much for hanging out with me and riding shotgun with me all afternoon. If you're already counting down to the hours until the weekend, don't you forget you can always come hang out with me this Friday at Mammoth Valley Pub. There will be karaoke and I'll be serving up some amazing food and we are going to have a total blast. Whether you want to sing your heart out or just watch me be a total dork all night long, come see me. I'm Megan in the Afternoon to get you home safe and have a fantastic night. And I will see you right back here tomorrow.
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6: Because there's an expectation of fun during summer. 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I have 5 young children. 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Summer vacation does kind of set up an adulthood of disappointment. 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
2: Kentucky Attorney General Russell Coleman has announced which counties were drawn at random for a post-election inquiry. The drawing held yesterday is required by state law. The 12 counties selected were Rowan, Oldham, Franklin, Davis, Laurel, Adair, Scott, Union, Fulton, Carroll, Floyd, and Pike.
3: Today we stand here to ensure that Kentuckians' elections are free, they're fair, and they are secure.
2: The process is meant to prevent election irregularities and fraud attempts. A couple of third-party candidates are joining the race for Kentucky's 4th Congressional District. Libertarian Jeremy Todd has gathered enough signatures to become a candidate in the contest. Northern Kentucky pro-Palestinian activist Muhammad Ahmad is also running in the district as a candidate for the Kentucky Party. Democrat Melissa Strange is campaigning for the seat as well. I'm Joe Lincoln.
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0: Clear skies overnight, a low around 56, and then Thursday, sunshine, a high of 83 with an overnight low of 60. On Friday, we'll see sunshine returning, warming up with a high of 84. For your weekend forecast on Saturday, mostly sunny, a high near 86. Mostly cloudy on Sunday with a 30% chance of afternoon showers and thunderstorms with a high near

0: News. I'm Tom Graham. President Trump once again insisting today a peace deal with Iran is not far off. Despite another escalation of violence, Tehran attacking several U.S. allies in the Middle East. Fox's Jennifer Griffin.
1: Iran launched dozens of missiles and drones at Kuwait, Bahrain, and U.S. bases and commercial ships near the Strait of Hormuz. Kuwait's military alone says Iran fired 13 ballistic missiles and 17 drones.
0: The Pentagon launching what it called self-defense strikes on an Iranian island. Homeland Security Secretary Mark Wayne Mullen going before a House panel today. Democrats continue to criticize an immigration detention facility in Newark, New Jersey.
2: You know what's racist? Is the fact that every detainee in Delaney Hall is a person of color.
0: New Jersey Congresswoman Monica McGivern. Mullen accused Democrats of promoting violent protests at that facility. 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
5: On a Wednesday, it is June 3rd from the Studio 101 News Desk. I'm Lori Houchins. Glasgow police have arrested a man for unlawful imprisonment. Officers with Glasgow Police Department arrested 40-year-old Andrew Olin Tuesday. Olin was charged with unlawful imprisonment, second degree. He was lodged in Barron County Detention Center on a $2,500 cash bond and is scheduled for court Monday afternoon. Construction is advancing on the new Judicial Center in Glasgow. The Barron County Judicial Center Project Development Board met Wednesday and reported that work is progressing on the new Judicial Center, which is a multi-million dollar facility. The meeting was on Zoom with a quorum of voting members present. Approval was given unanimously by the Board of Disbursement Request in the amount of just over $1.5 million. Metcalf County Elementary's 21st Century Summer Program was visited Tuesday by Kentucky Education Commissioner Dr. Robbie Fletcher. The commissioner was observing the district's summer feeding efforts as well as reading and math initiative for the summer. Fletcher read to over 70 students, and each child took home a free book as part of a state program selecting 34 districts for extra summer support. The Cincinnati Reds defeated the Kansas City Royals at home Tuesday, a final score of 4-3. They will wrap up their series with the Royals this evening. Coverage begins on Studio 101 WLOC at 5:40, and the first pitch will be at 6:10 p.m. A very nice week on tap. Studio 101 weather is next.
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5: We'll see clear skies overnight, a low around 56, and then Thursday, sunshine, a high of 83 with an overnight low of 60. On Friday, we'll see sunshine returning, warming up with a high of 84. For your weekend forecast on Saturday, mostly sunny, a high near 86. Mostly cloudy on Sunday with a 30% chance of afternoon showers and thunderstorms with a high near 87.
3: 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He was a member of the Oak Hill Baptist Church in Sonora, attended Faith Independent Church near Hardyville, and was a 24-year veteran firefighter with the Elizabethtown Fire Department. Survivors include his parents, Rodney and Joyce Druin of Sonora, his wife Melinda Caswell Druin of Mumfordville, two children, Ashley Reynolds of Horse Cave and Riley Druin of Mumfordville. Also one brother, Adam Druin. Funeral services for Ryan Lee Druin will be held at 11 a.m. Thursday in the chapel of the Brooks Funeral Home. Burial to follow in the Mumfordville Municipal Cemetery. Visitation through 8 p.m. this evening at the Brooks Funeral Home, and then after 9 a.m. on Thursday at Brooks Funeral Home until time for the services. 32-year-old Tiffany Lynn Wilson of Edmonton died Sunday at her residence. She was born in Glasgow and attended Crossroad Church. Survivors include her mother, Darlene Riddle Cox of Edmonton, her stepfather, Jackie Cox of Edmonton, two stepbrothers, Jonathan Cox and Joshua Cox, both of Edmonton, and a stepsister, Julie Cox of Edmonton, her grandmother, Joyce Riddle of Knob Lick. Funeral services for Tiffany Lynn Wilson will be held at 2 p.m. Thursday at Jesse Wilson Funeral Home. Burial to follow in the Moore Cemetery. Visitation beginning Thursday morning at 10 a.m. at Jesse Wilson Funeral Home. 65-year-old Herman Mills Jr. of Alvington passed away Friday at the Medical Center in Bowling Green. He was a member of the Clebit United Baptist Church. Survivors include two children, David Miller of Bowling Green and Nakasha Bailey of Owensboro, two sisters, Anna Mae Mills of Glasgow and Carol Sue Moneyhan of Bowling Green, three brothers, Kelly Mills of Bowling Green, Kenneth Mills of Clebit, and George Mills of Mohawk. Funeral services for Herman Mills Jr. will be held at 11 a.m. Friday at Grayville Funeral Home in Brownsville. Burial to follow in the Hogan Family Cemetery. Visitation from 1 until 7 on Thursday, and then after 9 a.m. on Friday at Grayville Funeral Home. 78-year-old Wanda Vincent Van Meter of Litchfield died Monday at Twin Lakes Regional Medical Center. She was a native of Edmondson County and a seamstress at IMS in Litchfield. Survivors include her children, Carrie Lynn Wooldridge and Willie of Litchfield, Marquita Johnson and Bobby of Eastview, William Bill Van Meter and Tanya of Morgantown, Christopher Van Meter and Amanda of Anita, and Cassie Van Meter and Jeremy of Caneyville. 15 grandchildren, 11 great-grandchildren, her siblings, Haskell Vincent, Nada Elmore and Jack, Tommy D. Vincent and Susie, and Daryl Vincent, and her special friend, Marvin Burns. Funeral services for Wanda Vincent Van Meter will be held Friday morning at 11 at the Patton Funeral Home, Brownsville Chapel. Burial to follow in the McGrew Cemetery. Visitation on Thursday from 3 to 7 p.m. and then on Friday from 9 until 11 at the Patton Funeral Home, Brownsville Chapel. 49-year-old Sylvia Hatfield of Glasgow passed away Saturday at her residence. Survivors include two daughters, Olivia Matthews and Holly Hatfield, four brothers, Bernice Jackson, Raymond Morgan, Charles Morgan, and Richard Morgan, three sisters, Arlene Heron, Louise Wilson, and Pansy Wright.
7: A memorial service for Sylvia Hatfield will be held at 12 noon Friday at Hatcher and Sandler Funeral Home. Visitation beginning at 10 a.m. on Friday at the funeral home. 82-year-old Donna Carver of Canmer died Monday at her home. She was a homemaker, and along with her husband, Gary, she owned Carver's Frame Shop. Survivors include her son, Gary Carver II, and his wife, Marla of Smith's Grove, three grandchildren, also one brother, Elvis Loxton, and his wife, Connie of Mumfordville, a special nephew, Chad Loxton, and his wife, Jancy, and a special niece, Jenny Carroll. Funeral services for Donna Carver will be held at 12 noon Friday in the chapel of the Brooks Funeral Home. Burial to follow in the Pearl Webb Cemetery at Canmer. Visitation from 4 until 8 p.m. on Thursday, and then beginning at 9 a.m. on Friday in the chapel of the Brooks Funeral Home. 50-year-old Penny Vincent Francis of Louisville died Thursday at her residence. She was a native of Edmondson County and worked as a supervisor at Kohl's and was a member of the St. Margaret Mary Catholic Church. In addition to her husband, Jim, she is survived by three sons, Josh, James, and John Francis, all of Louisville, her parents, Phoebe Coates Vincent and Gator Bowen of Wendyville, and Randy Vincent Sr. of Cleavitt. Her siblings, Tammy Crawford of Cleavitt, Kathy Vincent of Bowling Green, and Randy Vincent Jr. of Cleavitt. Funeral services for Penny Vincent Francis will be held at 2 p.m. Sunday at the Patton Funeral Home, Brownsville Chapel. Burial to follow in the Holly Springs Cemetery. Visitation Saturday from 2 to 7 p.m. and then on Sunday from 10 a.m. to 2 p.m. at the Patton Funeral Home, Brownsville Chapel. 98-year-old Wynema Bowles Mauser of McKenzie, Tennessee, formerly of Greensburg, died Saturday at her home in McKenzie, Tennessee. Survivors include her daughter, Nancy Bean of McKenzie, a sister, Imogene Greer, and five grandsons. Funeral services for Wynema Bowles Mauser will be held in McKenzie, Tennessee on Friday. Locally, the funeral services for Wynema Mauser will be conducted at 4 p.m. Sunday at the Greensburg Cumberland Presbyterian Church, with visitation beginning at 3 p.m. at the church. Burial to follow in the Center Cemetery. Coward and Parrott Funeral Home is in charge of the local arrangements. 50-year-old Christy Rita Mason of Smith's Grove passed away Sunday at University of Louisville Hospital. She was a member of the Mount Tabor Baptist Church. Survivors include her husband, Gilbert Mason, three children, Brandon Newton, Dalton Newton, and Dallas Lindsay, five grandchildren, one sister, Angie Branham, and a brother, Eric Childers. The family of Christy Rita Mason chose cremation with a memorial service to be held at a later date. Arrangements on the direction of the Hatcher and Sandler Funeral Home.
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10: Wow, you sound fantastic. You have great energy. I'm excited to be here. I had a couple of Red Bulls before the show. Yeah, they say Red Bull gives you wings. I'm like, nah, it gives me heart palpitations and the shakes. I like it, though. I don't even care how it tastes. Right? I feel like every time I'm drinking one, someone will tell me how bad it tastes while I'm drinking it. Obviously, I don't care. I'm like, bro, I know it tastes like Skittles and pennies. Doesn't it? It's sort of fruity, kind of metallic. It's like eating sweet tarts and drinking out of the sprinklers when you're a kid. Sometimes I have those five-hour energy shots. You ever have those? Yeah, those are fantastic, like one at a time. Yeah, two's a real bad idea. Tell you why the math doesn't add up the way you think it might. I took two one time like an idiot. I was like, oh, five-hour energy plus five-hour energy. I should be looking at about 10 hours of energy. That is not how that works out at all. Yeah, just so you know, you don't get 10 hours of energy. What you get is like a 45-minute panic attack.
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3: Hey, very delightful. Good evening to you, and welcome once again out to Great American Ballpark in downtown Cincinnati tonight. It's the homestand and series finale as the Reds and Royals wrap up their three-game set. Reds looking for series victory, and they're going to the whip. Right-hander Chase Burns on the mound for the Redlegs tonight, 7-1 with a 1.96 ERA. But the Royals right-hander Stephen Kolek's been awfully good as well, 3-1 with a 3.48 ERA. After a thrilling win last night, Reds are trying to make it back-to-back in a series win tonight. First pitch comes your way shortly, but right now, here's Yid with tonight's pregame show. 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